Snow Patrol chasing cars on 81.3.3, alternative fun 90s and 2000s. There's a new Snow Patrol song out in the world that they cut with Kylie Minogue. Kylie Minogue, which, as you might imagine, with Kylie Minogue, it's kind of a bop, which you don't expect from Snow Patrol, but it is a chill pop. That's their contribution to it. Chili Peppers, Other Side, 81.3.3.

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Killers, somebody told me on Indy 103.3, alternative on the 90s and 2000s. And Killers doing their thing this summer, at least at a handful of festivals. Brandon Flowers also doing some festivals solo because he does have a solo album on the way next month. 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

Pearl Jam with Even Flow and Indie 103.3, Alternative Fun, the 90s and 2000s. And looking forward to seeing who's going to be providing the beats for Pearl Jam. We don't know who the new drummer is. Kind of, you know, less intrigue for whatever reason than when the, you know, Foo Fighters were looking for a drummer and then switch drummers. Pearl Jam, arguably bigger. New drummer. Don't know who it is. We'll find out in September at the Ohana Festival when they headline for the next time. 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

Fighters, The Pretender on Indy 103.3, Alternative on the 90s and 2000s. And thankful that that August 8th show, when they come to Chicago, it's on a Saturday. 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

103.3 Alternative on the 90s and 2000s. I'm Steve. 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

Eminem, The Real Slim Shady on Indie 103.3, alternative on the 90s and 2000s. I'm Steve. Have you heard of or are you experiencing texting thumb coming from a scrolling and texting, holding your phone in a weird way? That's a, like stiffness and throbbing near the thumb joint. 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

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It's really fun seeing, you know, being around this business for so long, seeing a song like that get huge, be this big song, and then also be kind of corny, but then it's back again. And you can say exactly the same thing for this song, for this band. It's Limp Bizkit, Nookie.

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That's alternative from the 90s and 2000s. And your $1,000 back again Monday morning. So take the weekend off. 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

Let my own worst enemy on Indy 103.3, alternative fun the 90s and 2000s. I'm Steve, lining up some plain white tees and bush. It's stained right now with outside. 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

Plain White Teens with Hey There, Delilah on Indy 103.3. That's alternative from the 90s and 2000s. Steve, how much are you using AI? There are 10% of people out there say they're constantly using it. 22% claim they've never used AI. And most people are like okay with it in most situations, but not art. We've learned that. No. And not dating. People are worried about that in dating. Glad I don't have to worry about that anymore. 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

KGLFN Ain't No Rest for the Wicked on Indie 103.3. 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Those guys hard at work on a new album on the way later this year. Got a new song called Beaches in Tennessee out. But album, still waiting on any details. 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

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I'm Steve. Billy Joe Armstrong got himself a new amp, courtesy of Marshall. It's his new Signature Series amp that's designed to sound more like the older Green Day. The Dookie Green Day is what they're hitting for. It's Indie 103.3.

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Zendy 103.3, alternative from the 90s and 2000s. I'm Steve. We have Friday party weekend almost over. Saturday on the horizon between now and then. Some Blind Melon, Seether coming up. It's Blink 182 right now.

Zendy 103.3, alternative fun, the 90s and 2000s. Steve, one of the cooler giveaways that we have up on the contest page right now is for the Railbird Music Festival in September. So 3 days worth of music. Lumineers part of that lineup. I got Lumineers on the way here in a second. And it went Indy 103.3.com.

Z103.3, alternative fun the 90s and 2000s. I'm Steven. I'm checking out. Have a great rest of your night. You're at a Friday. The weekend continues. And I'll see you on Monday night. Z103.3.

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We've got a pair of tickets for you to see Breaking Benjamin at the Ruoff Center on September 16th. 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

0: 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The third way. I'm Jake Brennan, and on my podcast, Hollywoodland, I revisit some of the biggest stories from Hollywood history, separating the myths people want to believe from the reality underneath them. 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
3: 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Who is it this time? What do they do? How do they earn this spot on the hot seat?
5: Sammy.
6: Is it me?
7: Pooping again.
3: And I'm going to open this one up to, let's see, the people in this room for sure. Morgan, you're a possibility. Dumbass Tyler, you're a possibility.
7: Always.
3: Yeah, and then Vaughn, you're a possibility.
6: Oh man,
3: I'll open it up to those people.
6: Good, because we shouldn't be the only ones to put the anxiety right now.
3: 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Bort and Menji. Spoiler alert: you're safe.
6: Oh, okay.
3: Yeah, Bort and Menji, they're safe. But Woody Show hot seat coming up next.
8: Would it be considered a preservative? 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
2: All right, well, from time to time, as happens with any group of people, friends, family, coworkers, or whatever, it all just can't be peaceful bliss, you know? Every once in a while, there's a thing, there's a brush-up, there's a flare-up. And somebody ends up on the Woody Show hot seat. Wow. All right, who is on the hot seat this time?
3: Great.
2: So it's everybody here in the room. Well, one person who's not on the hot seat is Jeff G. He's too new.
4: Oh, lucky. Okay.
2: So, Jeff, you're not on the hot seat.
3: Yeah, give it a minute.
2: You're fine.
5: Yeah, don't worry. It'll be your time.
4: Sit this one out.
6: Yeah. You get a Parkinson's parking spot.
2: Yeah, so it could be. Well, it also, it's not me, because I already know. It's either going to be Gina.
4: God damn it.
2: Greg. Menace. Very possibly Sammy.
3: Probably.
2: Seabass.
6: Weak.
2: Morgan.
7: Couldn't be me.
2: Vaughn or dumbass Tyler.
4: Oh, that's possible.
2: Yes. You know what? I'll just get it out of the way. Seabass, you are not on the hot seat. Yeah, you're not on the hot seat. Yeah. Sorry. There we go. Who is on the Woody Ho? Who is on the Woody Show hot seat? Greg Gorey, you are not on the Woody Show.
3: Naturally, I'm
2: dumbass Tyler.
3: Oh, here we go.
2: Dumbass Tyler. You know what? We'll come back to dumbass Tyler. We'll come back to him. As we will also come back to Morgan.
7: Oh, no. Yeah. Not us together.
4: Oh, no.
2: Yeah, it'll be the first time.
7: Yeah. Good work.
5: Hell yeah, bro.
7: Old joke.
2: Sammy.
7: Yes.
8: What? Is it me?
3: Probably.
2: It could be. It's certainly not Gina, though.
4: Oh, thank Christ. I'm going to crap my pants.
6: I don't think you're allowed to do that.
2: Menace.
5: Yes.
2: Menace.
5: Yeah.
4: He looks like he's about to get punched. Yeah.
7: That would be easier, actually.
2: Yeah. Menace, do you think that Tyler is on the Woody Show hot seat?
5: He could be.
2: He could be. He could be.
5: Yeah.
2: But Tyler, you are not on the Woody Show hot seat. Morgan.
7: Yes. Let's get it out of the way. Rip the Band-Aid off, Woody. Let's go. I hate this segment so much.
2: Morgan, you are not on the Woody Show.
4: You are not the father, girl.
2: Yeah.
7: Now I like this segment.
2: Yeah. So now it's down between Menace and, of all people, Vaughn.
4: Oh. Wow.
2: Yeah. Any guesses around the room? Who do you think it might be?
4: Couldn't be Vaughn. Wait, for being too nice?
3: Yeah, damn him.
4: Yeah.
3: I guess it's Menace.
4: I'm going to say Sammy.
3: Or Sammy.
2: Sammy's always a possibility.
3: She's still on the table? Yeah, Sammy. Yeah.
7: Oh, my gosh.
3: Got to be Sammy.
2: No, you know, it's not Sammy. Okay. It is either Menace or Vaughn.
5: Great.
6: Whoa.
3: It's got to be Menace.
7: Yeah, it has to be Menace.
4: Yeah.
2: Has to be Menace.
4: It has to be Vaughn.
7: Menace.
2: Okay. Menace! You are not on the Woody Show hot seat.
7: Yes!
2: And it is Vaughn.
5: Oh, Vaughn. What?
2: Vaughn.
4: Oh,
2: on Earth.
4: Come on down.
2: Vaughn, come on in.
5: Oh, what did he do this time?
4: Oh, my God.
2: What did he do this time?
4: This is shocking. What did he do ever?
3: What did he do for the first time?
6: Last time he didn't call his mom.
4: Oh, that was was pretty crappy.
2: Yeah. Hey, Vaughn.
3: Vaughn, what'd you do?
2: All right. Well, I don't personally have Vaughn on the hot seat. Vaughn is on the hot seat via somebody else. You're on the show.
4: Right.
2: And do you have any idea what this might be about, Vaughn?
9: I'm pretty sure it's Seabass.
4: Oh,
2: you're pretty. Oh, yeah. Pretty sure it's Seabass. Well, it is Seabass.
5: Oh, what?
4: What's going on?
5: Yeah.
4: What is this?
5: Oh, wow.
2: All right. Well, and this is the point where we have to let Seabass have his moment. He's the one who called the hot seat. So, Seabass, why do you call the hot seat?
6: I tried not to have this happen.
4: I tried
6: to go through the proper channels.
5: Okay.
6: I tried to correct a what is admittedly a slight behavior but one that nobody in this room would tolerate. If this happened around, I went to our new executive producer, Jeff G. I said, hey, I got a little issue. Would you mind taking care of it? Jeff G says, sure, no problem. Because, you know, if you have certain problems, you don't want to hear about it from somebody because then you have animus towards them. But if you hear about it from a third party, okay, I'll correct it. In this case, I believe I know why this happens. Let's say, Greg, you're in here in the morning working on something, just doing whatever, typing, you know, listening to audio.
3: Sure.
2: What is that?
6: That's somebody cramming and slapping their knuckles onto their desk.
4: Oh.
3: Like a drum beat.
4: Yeah, like right. Drumming on everything.
6: Mm. Like, but in a small, tight space where people are doing things, it would drive you effing crazy.
3: It would. It absolutely would. It would drive anybody crazy.
6: But I'm not. While I am much more important to the show than Vaughn, I'm not. I am not Vaughn's boss.
4: Sure.
6: So the proper way to do this, and again, more genteel way to do is say, "Hey Jeff G, would you mind saying something to Vaughn real quick?"
2: Now, Jeff, did you say something? Did you bring it up? I'm assuming you did.
9: I did, right, Vaughn? The day of that, he sent me an email. I handled it.
6: Jeff said, "No problem, easy." And so I said, "Great, okay, should be settled."
5: Now, wait, Jeff and Woody, you're in there. Almost as much as Seabass. Have you ever picked up on this?
2: By the time Vaughn gets in, I'm already here in the studio.
5: Yeah, so after the show.
2: Because then after the show, Seabass is gone.
6: Right.
2: Mm-hmm. And it's usually just Vaughn working on, he's editing.
6: If this happened with Woody in that room, it would last about 2 seconds because he would shut it down instantly.
2: I wouldn't go to Jeff G.
6: Right. You wouldn't have to. Exactly. You wouldn't have to because you are in charge.
2: You're killing me with the drumming or whatever it would be.
6: I'm not the guy to say that. Like, that would be, that's weird. It's not appropriate.
4: That I don't get.
10: Where's it being a human just talking to them?
6: No, because for instance, we had this problem before with Menace. He would get in there and he would just open mouth, eat chips and nuts. But Menace is on the air. He's a co-host with us.
10: He's important, right? Yeah.
6: So we can kind of bust his balls on the air about it. But I wasn't going to, that's not on the air in there. That's him being, you know, whatever.
2: Okay.
6: So I've got some audio just in case people don't believe me.
3: I do want to hear that.
2: All right.
6: So this is again, if you, imagine you're sitting from you to Menace away from him.
2: Don't worry, Vaughn, you're going to have a chance to respond. Okay. All right, so this is
6: just, which? Just a classic example, number one.
2: All right, number one.
6: So he'll put on a little music, which is fine. The music is, well, thankfully, now at a lower volume. Sometimes, not always. He is bopping along to it and cracking his knuckles along to it, which is, again.
2: Okay, this is the drumming you're talking about.
4: I'm going to say, he's really good at staying on beat.
6: Now, unfortunately, that's one thing, and plenty.
3: This is not an isolated incident?
6: Oh, no. Oh, this is, we're talking about months.
7: I spit my drink out.
6: It's not just that. He's also doing mouth noises. He's like scatting and beatboxing. And he's also doing something. This happens later in the day, and I think I know why. Where he's editing, you'll hear some sound from the show, and he's editing, which goes back and forth. But you're like tap, tap, tap, tap, tap.
5: Yeah.
6: But he starts absolutely slamming the keyboard keys.
2: Yeah. Wow. Already, editing a video.
6: Right, but again, we've all used keyboards.
2: Wow, I'm surprised, dude.
4: That is aggressive.
2: That is aggressive.
6: Yeah, exactly.
2: Well, I'm saying, I would think that you end up like breaking that keyboard.
5: Are you going frame by frame on that or something?
10: Sometimes, yeah.
6: I'm going frame by frame. I do too. Menace says we all do.
5: Yeah.
6: Here's a little bit. Hey, here's to Sir Mix-a-Lot.
2: All right.
6: A little fun. They all need to hurry
3: up here. That's good, Vaughn.
6: So, again, I thought I did the right thing. I said, hey, let's get the boss in here to politely, without causing a scene and causing personal friction, squash this beef before there's even a beef.
5: Mm-hmm.
6: But it kept going for days and days afterward, which is why I had to call this hot seat.
5: Mm.
6: Now, by the way, I mentioned a few times, I think I know where this happens. I think he gets higher as the show goes on. And he's kind
4: That's
6: of,
4: possible.
6: And he's just in there like slamming and bopping. Yeah. No, the music, because you're high.
5: He's feeling the vibe.
6: Yeah, exactly.
4: It kicks slamming in. And now, Seabass, I don't see you taking this route because you have to be sort of self-deprecating to do it. But if it were me, I'd be like, because it's true, I'd be like, Vaughn, I think there might be something wrong with me, but I physically can't handle it. Like, can you help me with my neuroses and stop or before
6: that's
4: I...
6: That's a very kind a way to go about
4: climb
6: things.
4: Up the wall.
10: Sure.
6: It's a kind way to go about things.
4: like, it might not bother other people, and I might have some sort of a brain glitch, but it's making me homicidal, and I love you.
2: Seabass, do you have, what's it called, like, where you have, like, a...
6: Misophonia is what you're thinking of.
2: Yeah, misophonia.
6: Again, so, you guys heard it. None of you would put up with that.
3: No.
4: It's very loud.
6: None of you would put up with that.
3: It wouldn't take a disorder to be annoyed by
2: it. No, but it goes along with other things. Like, remember, he used to stick his fingers in his ears like a child?
6: Because
2: I'm wondering if sound, there's like weird.
6: Again, this is not a disorder thing, but to your point, to your question, I keep my headphones way lower than you guys do because I don't want to end up like Greg and Venice, who have got hearing and Greg's
3: what now?
6: Greg's case to tinnitus.
3: Yes,
6: But no, this would drive any of you up the wall. Okay. And again, I tried to address it through the proper channels.
2: So those are the complaints. The response from Vaughn.
10: Yeah, I would say number one, you could have asked me months ago, years ago, and I began doing this, came on the show years ago, and that would have been nice. I don't feel like I'm hard to approach by anybody.
4: No.
2: That's what they say about Vaughn. They're like, that.
4: Gotta tiptoe around
6: him. It wasn't a years ago thing. This was maybe a couple months.
10: No, it was, because years ago you asked Woody for me to turn music down. And
2: what's the matter?
10: You guys
2: are scared of black people? Or?
10: I think
6: it's fine. I don't want to be like, it's a thing where I don't want to be like, oh, there's a problem. Oh, this guy's got an issue with me.
10: If we're all working in a co-working area and you have an issue with something I'm doing, it's easy to just ask, hey, can you turn this down a little bit?
6: Again, if I'm coming to you two, three, four times about that kind of stuff.
10: You have zero times. If you had one time, I would have probably changed a bit. But zero times?
6: But so why didn't you listen when Jeff G? Oh, no. So when Jeff G said, hey, man, would you mind?
10: The music has gone down since he didn't
6: mention the knocking on the table?
10: To my recollection, no, honestly.
6: Jeff G, is this true?
2: Yeah, do you remember saying anything about the...
9: I don't recall about the drumming part. I just said, like, hey, man, there's a lot of stuff going on. He's, like, replaying stuff while he's listening to the show live. And I go, that's bothering Seabass. I go, it's a, you know, shared space.
10: Right.
9: So, you know, just be conscious of that and be cool. Okay. And
2: maybe it was just about the noise in general. Right. But specifically, music, specifically... desk drumming.
6: Right. Now,
2: key slamming.
9: I don't recall if I mentioned the drumming. Probably not.
6: I mean, I'll give him a half. I'll give him a half point credit on that. But one would think just general awareness of the people around you. If you understand that noise is an issue in a tight space, that would be not something you would continue.
10: Well, if it's been months to your own saying, why have you not said something in months? Open your mouth, dude.
6: I kind of hoped it would go away. I didn't want to make you mad at me, quite frankly.
10: Why would I be mad at you?
6: I didn't want you to...
2: too late.
10: Sounds like I might be right. Oh, my God.
2: Yeah, sounds like I might be onto something.
4: I personally think that, and Vaughn, tell me if you agree, that going through somebody else is more insulting than be like, oh, my God, can you stop, please?
10: Absolutely.
6: The analogy is in an office environment. Let's say Menace, or let's say, God forbid, Greg showed up, and he just had bad BO every day.
3: You wouldn't
6: want the person next to you who you have maybe are cordial with, be like, hey man, you really smell.
11: Oh, I did that to Tyler. And then he smelled great ever since. Yeah.
6: Tyler is, again, it's the difference between Tyler's your boy, you know.
11: He smells wonderful now.
6: And we can rag on our boys more than we can rag on a coworker.
2: All right, so you're right. It would be really annoying.
3: Mm.
2: And
3: it would be.
2: I definitely would. Say something.
6: And wouldn't it be nicer if a manager came, hey, would you mind? We just let you know.
2: I don't know. This, I think.
6: That's what I've always been told.
3: I think if it was the 10th time of you telling Vaughn directly and that went nowhere, then go to Jeff.
2: Correct.
10: At that point, sure,
3: I don't get going correct. To Jeff right out of the gate.
2: Well, I think I have that part figured out. It just hit me. Here's a guy who loves calling the cops, right? Mm. Like he'll call the cops. He'll go down to the management office here at the building.
10: Big snitch.
2: On stuff. He'll send the emails to HR about like somebody who's doing, whether they brought their dog in or whatever else it would be that's happening in the office. Like he won't go to them personally.
4: But this is on brand.
2: So that's what I'm saying. So it tracks for Seabass in the way that he approaches
6: how we are told to handle things is to...
10: But he's so big and bad with narcs, but can't just talk to me personally.
6: That is not what this is about. Again, that's the point is I'm trying to keep things with cart narcs. I don't care if that person hates me. I care if Vaughn hates me, and I don't want him to.
2: Oh, babe.
6: Sweet.
10: No, half point for them.
11: Okay.
6: I thought this would lessen the blow by having someone who's like, hey, man, you know, like whatever, you know, but, hey, Sammy, could you stop bringing your stupid Stanley in everywhere? It's taking up too much space.
7: To which I would say, absolutely not. I need to hydrate.
4: This is a hostile work environment.
6: I'm not doing this because it's quite the opposite. I don't want to have a problem.
2: So what's the resolution? Let's talk resolution.
6: I think we need to talk about...
2: Vaughn, are you hearing his complaint, what he's saying? Can you see where that's like maybe annoying, or is there a way to... I don't know, either headphones or, I mean, the tapping is one thing, but
6: well,
2: I don't know. Like, what do you think?
10: Yeah, I for sure hear you on the tapping, and I will do my best to lessen that as music is playing and things like that. And also, the music volume will be lower as it has been for the past few weeks.
6: I will say the music is way less of a problem than the pounding on the desk. That wasn't
2: brought up specifically. You know,
4: Vaughn, do you
2: in
4: even
2: the original...
4: realize you're doing it? Because that seems like something that's so unconscious.
10: Right. Probably mostly unconscious, but I mean, to a point, I know I'm doing
6: Which goes back to the marijuana.
10: I do be high.
2: Yeah, it goes back to the grass.
4: I think he's
2: smoking dope.
6: Yeah, you guys are missing the main overarching point here.
11: Yeah, it's marijuana.
10: Is this an intervention?
4: Yeah, I guess.
2: All right, well,
11: Bobby smoking for real.
2: We'll see how it goes. I think Seabass, I think anybody that works on the show, like, you could just be direct with them. We all expect whatever from you. Like, well, nothing's going to come across as like,
4: I mean, out of character.
2: Yeah, like if you're worried about it like being like, you know, you said it's not as nice, but since when are you worried about being nice?
6: It's the person, again, it's the relationship. If this were Menace, I would have sent us to Menace and started banging next to him.
11: Not wrong. If it's somebody that I don't have like a personal relationship with in the office, I'm not going to talk to him directly.
2: But again, you guys have been sitting back to back 3 feet from each other for, I don't know how long you worked here. Yeah,
11: that was going to be my other point. I feel like you guys are on that kind of level where you could say something.
6: Again, everything's very nice with Vaughn, when we're there, we're both doing our own work. It's not like we're like, so what'd you do this weekend?
3: Can we all agree that if I ever smell like BO, you let me know?
7: Yes.
2: 562. Very good drumming, Vaughn.
10: Thank you.
2: They thought you sounded great.
4: If you get nothing else out of it.
2: All right, more Woody Show is next time.
4: Oh, my God. Tastes like cold grease.
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18: All right, some feedback from the Woody Show hot seat segment.
19: Hopefully all positive toward me.
18: A lot of people. It's mixed.
19: Okay.
18: It's mixed. So Seabass put Vaughn, our video producer, on the hot seat because, you know, Seabass spends a lot of time in the office where Vaughn's got all the camera stuff going on. He's editing video and he's doing his thing. And then during commercial breaks and stuff, I guess he's rocking out to, you know, a bunch of different music.

0: So I was like, you know what? I'll make sure I handle this right away and appropriately. And, you know, again, Vaughn was a very good listener both times I approached him. He did not, like, deny it or say
1: Vaughn's a good dude.
0: Vaughn was a good dude.
2: Wait, wait, wait.
0: Cool.
2: Both times I approached him?
0: Yeah, I talked to him twice.
2: Okay.
0: Because remember...
2: Right, yeah.
0: Remember you said, hey, it's still going on. I said, okay, let me just talk to him again. Yeah. And it was like the end of last week or whatever. And Vaughn has been very, very cool about it. Like,
2: which is why I didn't want to make him mad.
3: This one says, super annoying.
2: I gave him chances.
3: Super annoying. Team Seabass, no doubt. This one said, man, this segment's making me sweat already. Justice for Vaughn.
2: Oh, my God.
0: Justice for Vaughn.
4: I think my main follow-up question is actually for Jeff.
0: Yes.
4: Because... if the issue at hand was how annoying this is, and then you talk to Vaughn and you specifically didn't mention that.
0: I don't recall. I mean, I don't remember our first conversation, to be honest. Like, I think I was moving and stuff like that. So, I mean, I don't know exactly what I mentioned. I will say that I did mention the music and the rewinding and stuff like that, but I can't say for certain that I mentioned the
2: and
0: drum.
2: I don't think it was just more about shared office space and being annoying.
0: Yeah, I kind of was like an encompassing thing. Like, hey, shared office space, man. He's sensitive to the sound. So.
2: And I don't want to crap on Jeff G because he is doing his job here, but I did send him an audio clip with my first email.
3: This one says...
0: I politely ignored it.
3: Seabass is being a bald baby.
2: Well, that's actually wrong twice.
3: Vaughn was effing with Seabass on purpose.
1: No.
3: I don't think it was on purpose.
4: Probably unconscious.
3: Seabass better not ever go to jail. He's not going to have a good time there. With all this narking.
2: Well, I'll just fight everybody and I'll win.
3: Seabass is just being a bitch. He thinks he's perfect.
2: That's bad arguing right there.
3: I was on board with Seabass until he said, quote, I'm more important than Vaughn.
2: Oh, yeah. To the show, not in life.
0: I don't want to make things worse, Seabass, but I've had to take a couple meetings in there while Vaughn is working after the show. And I've heard his music and all that stuff. Man, when I said I'm getting on a meeting, he turned everything down and walked out of the office out of respect.
2: I'm not saying Vaughn's a bad coworker. I'm just saying... he gets high and starts bopping along to his music.
3: What I'm hearing is that you hate Vaughn.
5: Yeah.
3: That's coming
6: which
3: through.
6: Which is what you wanted, right?
3: Like,
6: right.
3: Loud and clear. Yeah. All right, 877-44-WOODY. 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
2: I've never and have no desire to and do not know how to bake cookies from scratch.
3: The other thing, as a full-grown adult,
4: it's kind of embarrassing. I don't know how to
3: drive a stick.
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6: All right. 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
7: Corey.
6: Menace,
7: yeah.
6: Gina Grad, Seabass, Sammy, Jeff G., Morgan, everybody's here.

0: let's learn.
1: You
2: down to learn?
0: Yeah, let's learn stuff. We got the Menace word of the day. I got a couple things about learning for you this hour.
3: Okay.
0: Yeah.
3: Okay.
0: It's just one thing. Menace, you ready to learn a new word?
2: I guess.
0: You guess?
2: Yeah.
0: What's the word he uses a lot now ever since? Like, he's a couple of them he's kind of really...
3: Well, one that stuck was hyperbolic.
2: Hyperbolic,
0: that's, okay, that's what I'm thinking
2: of. I've used that for a while, though.
3: Yes, that's stuck.
0: Yeah, that one...
2: I learned that one.
0: That one worked out.
2: It's spelunker.
3: Spelunker.
0: Yeah,
2: right?
4: That's a fun one.
3: Which is what?
2: That's like cave exploring, right?
4: Uh-huh. Mm-hmm.
0: All right, Menace, word of the day, word of the day calendar.
1: We give him a page from that calendar. It's the word itself. It's the pronunciation guide, as Menace will tell you what it's called.
0: It's got the definitions on there. It's also used in a sentence.
2: Yes.
0: And so I'm going to...
2: Always a really good sentence.
0: All right. So, Greg, you want to give him the word? I'll tell everybody how it's spelled so everybody listening knows what we're talking about here. A-C-C-O-U-T-R-E-M-E-N-T-S.
2: Okay.
0: A-C-C-O-U-T-R-E. M-E-N-T-S. Greg, you like this word, right?
3: I love this word.
0: Yeah, I knew it was a Greg word.
4: Oh, yeah. It's very fun to say.
3: It is fun to
4: especially
3: say.
4: Especially with an accent.
3: Yeah, right. When you say it properly. Yeah.
0: All right, Menace, give it a shot. What's today's word of the day?
2: I think I remember how Greg says this. Accoutrement.
3: Wow, pretty close.
2: Mm. Yeah.
0: Pretty good.
2: Yeah.
3: Try again.
2: Accoutrements.
3: Wow.
2: Yeah.
3: I am very impressed.
2: Yes. Yeah.
3: That's essentially it.
0: Yeah. I was close. Like, man, if I would have given like an over under,
3: I would
0: say five attempts, I would have said over.
3: I would have said we would die of old age waiting to hear the word.
0: Yeah.
1: Wow. He used context
3: Menace,
1: clues?
3: What has happened?
2: What?
0: Yeah.
2: Accoutrement.
0: So if you go to like online, you
4: it
0: go
4: gets
0: to like,
4: more French every time he says it.
2: Yeah.
0: You get, let's see.
1: Accoutrement.
2: Accoutrement.
3: What?
0: Is this thing going to play?
2: I was just in France.
3: You're so Parisian.
1: Yeah. Accoutrement.
2: They still don't like Americans.
0: Well, who doesn't?
2: France.
0: Oh, the French town?
4: We're
0: French,
4: super heard about
1: for a different reason now.
2: Yeah.
0: Yeah. All right. Yeah. Here's a.
3: I guess I won't go there then.
0: Why is this thing not
5: accoutrement?
0: Playing? Oh, there we go. Accoutrement?
4: What the hell is that? Accoutrement.
0: Yeah, this is from Merriam-Webster's website.
2: Accoutrement?
1: That doesn't sound like a human did that.
2: I mean, it has.
5: Accoutrement.
0: First of all, cooter.
3: Accoutrement.
2: I mean, look.
0: Accoutrement?
4: Accoutrement?
1: Maybe
2: I mean, if you look at it, it looks like it could be pronounced that way.
1: I mean, that is the correct English pronunciation.
0: Accoutrement.
4: I would never say that.
0: It's a mint for your cooter.
5: Yeah. How about accoutrements?
0: Accoutrements. This is now Oxford, so maybe we're all saying it wrong.
1: Well, we're saying it.
3: Perhaps.
1: We're saying it technically correct.
5: Accoutrements.
0: Accoutrements.
1: Because we're trying to be fancy.
3: Right.
1: But the anglicized version is what they're saying.
4: Accoutrement.
5: Yes. Accoutrements.
2: Okay.
1: Accoutrements.
5: Accoutrements.
2: Apparently, I can say a couple different ways.
3: Well, do you say ambiance or do you say like ambience?
4: Ambiance. You say foyer or foyer?
0: Foyer.
3: Foyer.
4: Oh, I say foyer.
2: Foyer.
1: Why say foyer when you can say foyer?
4: Well, I learned it. I heard it for the first time as foyer and I was like, what's a foyer?
3: Yeah.
1: If you're going to use a fancy word, you got to say it fancy.
0: Right. Yeah. All right, Menace, definition.
2: Okay. Additional items or dress or equipment carried or worn by a person or used for a particular activity.
0: Yeah.
4: Okay.
1: Nailed it.
0: Additional items of dress, not or dress. No. But go ahead. Number two.
2: Okay. I didn't say that.
0: You
2: did.
1: You do that a lot. Menace,
2: okay. Yeah. My bad. Because I'm looking at the words. It says or. Okay. Accessories or other items that accompany or complete something.
0: Okay. Mm-hmm. Number three.
2: Number three. I used to be like one or two cents. Now it's three. Personal belongings or
0: trappings.
2: Ooh. Especially those associated with a particular role, lifestyle, or activity.
0: You know, not bad.
4: Yeah.
0: Right? I don't know what's
3: really
0: going on.
3: Basically as good as it gets.
1: Now, okay, before you read their definition, what would you say it is, Menace? What's an accoutrement? Accoutrement?
2: An accessory, flair?
1: Yeah.
2: Yeah?
4: Flair.
2: Yeah, maybe. I don't know.
0: Using the sentence, according to the 714, your mom's box needs accoutrement.
2: Accoutrement.
0: Get
2: in. All right. Okay, here we go. Menace, okay, in a longer sentence. Menace arrived for the weekend's expedition with the usual accoutrements, an overpacked duffel, three unnecessary chargers, multiple wallet-sized photos of his lover, Tyler, enough miscellaneous gear to suggest he was preparing for either a two-day getaway or an or the Copolis of modern civilization.
0: There we go, the Copolis.
4: So close!
0: You, yeah. Dude, you were doing so well. The, yeah. Really? The Copolis?
2: Yeah.
0: What would that be? Even
2: collapse of modern society.
0: Collapse. Yeah. The Copolis.
2: Now, see, they don't even know me because I pack so light.
6: Right.
2: There's no way.
6: Yeah, what they don't know calendar? You. They need to do some research. Yeah, AI. I
2: know, jeez. Come on. But yeah. Accoutrement.
0: Well, there's Menace's word
3: really
0: of the
3: good.
0: Day. Yeah, pretty good.
2: I think,
0: and one of Greg's favorite
2: is
0: words.
2: Is it because
3: really great?
2: I went back to the gym for the first time yesterday.
3: Probably.
2: And I worked out my brain.
3: Yeah.
0: Yeah. Yeah, it's pretty good. The blood got flowing.
4: A brain gym? You mean a library?
2: Yeah. No, no way. Have that.
0: We're going to take a quick break, and then we're going to do some more learning.
4: Oh.
2: Okay.
0: There's a lot of words that people love to throw around.
2: Mm-hmm.
0: You know, like depending on whatever it is they're trying to sound really smart about.
4: Yeah.
0: And there's certain words, and Seabass, you bring this up a lot, mm-hmm. where it's like, dude, nobody even really used this word, or it's mm-hmm. been around for a while, but nobody really used it until last year.
6: And then suddenly everyone says it all the time.
2: Oh, the biggest idiots I know always love saying dopamine.
3: Yeah. Oh, yeah, that's a dopamine hit.
0: Yeah. Like, so patriarchy is one.
4: Uh-huh. Yeah, smash it. Right?
0: Yeah.
2: Yeah.
0: And also super trendy these days, fascism.
3: Totally.
0: Yeah, like, but when they ask people, well, can you give me a definition of that?
4: Something it's just, like, really bad, okay?
0: Yeah, so we're gonna learn some of the more searched definitions.
4: Because
0: people are throwing these things around. They're like, I should probably look it up.
2: Yeah.
0: So what are some of those terms that people are actually looking up? To make sure that they're using it right in their pithy online arguments.
4: Oh, yeah. Good.
0: Throwing these words around. That's coming up next here on The Woody Show. 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
2: Insane. The Woody Show.
3: Now, these are according to Google. More learning. When it comes to people searching up definitions to figure out what something means. Now, the term that's been searched the most so far this year. Any guess? Just think about like news and...
4: Is AI too simple of a term?
3: But people, I mean, that's yeah.
5: Wait, is it
3: if you have to look up AI, it's pretty...
5: This is breaking up a definition, you said?
3: Yeah. Like on a word that, you know, gets thrown around a lot.
4: Poor moose.
3: Now, this one's been big, I feel, for like a handful of years now.
5: Oh.
3: It's still really big.
4: Oligarchy.
3: That's in there.
5: Ooh.
3: That's in there.
5: Fascism.
3: That's also in there. The number one, gaslighting.
6: Oh, that's still around?
3: Gaslighting. So trendy still.
6: Well, yeah. Okay.
4: I appreciate this because a lot of people do use it incorrectly.
6: No, yeah. They don't.
3: All right. So what's...
6: You're crazy.
3: Menace, what's gaslighting?
7: Just pretty much telling somebody that they're wrong when they're right and then trying to convince them that they're wrong.
3: Okay. A sustained pattern of manipulation intended to make someone question their perception of reality.
7: Yeah.
3: Like a common misuse of it is someone simply, you know, disagrees, lies, or remembers events differently.
5: Okay.
3: People are like, oh, you're gaslighting. It's like, no, it's, mm-hmm. That's not necessarily it. You're not using it right.
6: Yeah.
3: So people have been like looking it up. Like I would add patriarchy.
5: Yes.
3: Oligarch, you know. Like people throw that around a lot. I'd never heard of oligarch before. Like when people started talking about Russian interference and blah, blah, blah, blah.
6: Ukraine and Russia.
3: Before that whole thing started, I never once heard that word before.
4: High school history people.
5: I've heard oligarchy, but not in modern day.
7: I heard of malarkey.
3: Oligarchy or oligarch. What is that, Sammy?
8: Oh, I have no idea.
3: Take a wild guess.
8: Oligarchy?
3: Yeah, or like if someone's an oligarch.
8: Okay. Are they in the government? Somehow?
4: Somehow.
3: Yeah, you're in your
8: okay.
3: You're in the right ballpark. Rule by a small group of powerful people. An oligarch is one member of that ruling elite. They talk about the elites, you know, and the people with, you know, money or
4: influence.
3: Or whatever. Mm-hmm. Now, a common misuse of that used to describe any wealthy person or billionaire.
6: Yes. Anyone with a super yacht.
3: Yeah. Right. Yeah.
5: Automatic.
3: Exactly.
6: They are oligarch adjacent.
3: Yes. You see. So we're learning. We've covered gaslighting and now oligarch. What about? Here's another one because you brought it up. Fascism. What is that, Gina?
6: That's kind of confusing to me still because it gets confused with like Nazism and all these other isms. But I think it's when there's one leader that rules over all, kind of like communism, right? But nobody else gets a vote. It's just the one leader.
3: A specific authoritarian. Ultra-nationalist political ideology characterized by dictation or dictatorial
6: power. So you're a dictator.
3: Suppression of opposition.
6: Yeah.
3: And often a cult of the leader.
6: So you're a dictator and nationalist.
4: Right, but you're not necessarily taking over, let's say, the means of production. So,
7: and
4: you know.
7: You dress really well.
4: There you go, exactly. So, like, unlike communism / socialism, the government isn't necessarily running, you know, the car manufacturing.
5: Right.
6: Like, you wouldn't call Kim Jong-un a fascist. He's a dictator.
4: But they're also communists.
6: Correct? Yeah, see, I find this to be very blurry.
8: Yeah, you can be a fascist dictator.
6: Right, so, but he's not.
3: A common misuse, because they broke it down, like how, you know, what it actually means, and then how people are misusing it, and what you see a lot, like when people are throwing it around. Common misuse, used to describe almost any government policy or person someone strongly dislikes.
6: Yeah, that you don't like.
5: Totally.
3: Like, so,
5: you disagree? Fascist.
4: I mean, go back to, you know, Italy, the origin of this is they had a strong person in charge. Everybody wanted to be for Italy, but they weren't necessarily... Like in Soviet Russia, controlling how much wheat you can produce.
6: So this all came out of Mussolini, I'm guessing.
4: Fascist is the bundle of hay or sticks.
3: Oh. I thought a bundle of sticks was a faggot.
6: Yeah, that's
3: no, honestly,
6: that's
3: the definition
4: correct.
3: Of it. Correct.
4: Same root word. Yeah.
3: Yeah. All right. Somebody brought it up. Socialism. Greg. Socialism. What is socialism?
5: Essentially, everybody. Well, everybody. I was going to say earns the same amount no matter what the job is. That see, I always get that blurred with communism
6: very,
5: as well.
6: I find this to be very confusing.
3: Right. So this is another one. Even smart people,
5: yeah,
3: like have a hard time, you know,
5: like when you really can truly understand their, something in your head, right, but you can't elaborate on
3: actual
5: that.
3: Meaning. An economic system where the means of production are socially or publicly owned. Many variations.
4: So that was the other part of what I was just saying.
6: So like Trader Joe's?
3: Common misuse used to describe any government spending or social welfare program.
5: Okay.
4: Right. So like your fire department isn't necessarily socialism. Necessarily.
5: Right.
3: Right.
4: But if they bought GM and took it over, or, yeah, or what Venezuela did, yeah, with the oil companies.
3: Yeah. Okay. Patriarchy. What is that, Seabass?
4: That is the rule by the pater, or the Latin for father.
3: Okay. But like, what does it mean?
4: Oh, in practice, that would be men basically, which I, of course, hate as a feminist, men run everything, unlike what who runs the world, girls, as it should
7: right.
4: be.
7: Yeah. So, shout out, Beyonce.
3: Actual meaning, a social system in which men hold primary power or disproportionately control major political, legal, economic, or family institutions.
4: Bring on the matriarchy is what I'm saying.
3: Yeah. Now, common misuse used to describe any situation where a man has power, any negative experience involving a woman, or any traditional gender role without evidence that it reflects a broader system of male institutional dominance.
4: Right. When a woman lets you pay for dinner, that's not the patriarchy.
3: But man, you'll see it in the comments.
6: That's just having good manners.
4: Yeah, okay? Thank you. That's just nice.
3: Yeah. Sammy, what about narcissist?
8: Is someone who's like obsessed with themselves and has a very high sense of self.
3: Okay. Actual meaning, someone with traits or clinically narcissistic personality disorder involving pervasive grandiosity.
4: Mm-hmm. Grandinorious?
3: Right. Need for admiration and lack of empathy.
4: Named after the famous Menas. You might know this now that you're a Greek scholar watching The Odyssey.
6: Who looked in the water.
5: And admired his reflection.
7: Nostradamus?
6: Yeah.
5: Nosferatu?
7: Yeah.
4: Narcissus. Was
6: Narcissus?
4: He was a very beautiful man, like a like Greg's partner Mario.
5: Yeah. Oh, babe. Yeah. Pretty much.
4: But when, as they're saying, he was out hunting one day, he looked down at the water.
5: It's like, oh my God.
6: Who's this vision?
5: Who's that body?
7: It's Jota.
6: Let me get closer. Yeah.
4: And he fell in love with his own reflection, unable to tear himself away.
3: Yeah, wow. So again, these are some of the terms that have been searched the most so far this year, because these are terms that keep getting thrown around as people are making their, quote, arguments for things. The most common misuse, any selfish ex-partner.
6: Yeah, such a narcissist.
3: Such a narcissist. Right.
4: Another version of anything I don't like. but personal people.
3: Yeah. How about misogyny? Misogyny gets thrown around a lot.
5: That does.
3: Uh-huh. Menace.
7: Yes.
3: Misogyny.
7: Misogyny.
6: I like how you say misogyny.
4: Misogyny.
6: Get a massage.
7: Like the true definition of misogyny.
4: Menace gonna school us.
7: I'm gonna say where you, as a man, you feel that you are better than a woman would be probably true misogyny.
4: That could be a symptom thereof, perhaps.
7: Yeah.
3: Actual meaning, hatred of, contempt for, or ingrained prejudice against women.
6: Mm-hmm.
3: That's the actual definition of misogyny. Now, common misuse is any criticism of a woman.
6: Yeah. Misogynist. Right.
3: Yeah. Yeah, it's like any criticism of somebody of a particular race, that's racism. Mm-hmm. Like, no, that's not racism.
6: Literally had nothing to do with this race.
3: Right, yeah, it had nothing to do with that.
5: And if you're explaining how something works, you're mansplaining it. Like, that's not misogyny. Yeah.
6: Well, that's not mansplaining. Ironically.
4: Yeah. And, well, if I can mansplain, there's an opposite of misogyny, Menace. Misandry.
7: Never heard that one.
4: Just hatred of women. Yeah. Thankfully, that doesn't exist anywhere.
7: Yeah, thank you.
4: Where I am in the room.
5: That is true.
3: he put a stop to that immediately.
7: Yeah. Yep. Well, thank God you're here.
3: Yeah. All right. Seabass, what is the actual definition of racism? Mm.
4: The actual definition. This is
3: actual
4: why,
3: meaning.
4: This is why I've said on the show many times, racial, not racist. Racism is you believing that a specific race, you saw a lot of this in the World Cup, not amongst the different folks in South America, may I say, who believe they are inherently superior to another ethnic, cultural, or racial group.
3: Actual meaning, prejudice, discrimination, or unequal treatment based on race. Now, definitions can vary depending on whether one is referring to individual attitudes or like systemic structures.
4: That's a little loose.
3: Common misuse, any disagreement involving people of different races, regardless of racial motivation.
6: Yeah.
4: Right.
3: It's racist. No, it's not. It's not racist. Right. That's
5: your skin has nothing to do with
6: it. Yeah, does this person think that the other is inferior?
3: All right, Greg.
5: What?
3: Capitalism. Yep, people are looking this up. All right, you know what? Maybe I should know what I'm talking about. What the hell is capitalism? All right, evil, blah, blah, blah, blah. What does it really mean?
5: An economic system where the sky's the limit. You are in control of your destiny, and there's nothing holding you back.
3: Actual meaning, an economic system based primarily on private ownership and market exchange. Common misuse, anything involving corporations or greed.
4: Okay. Greg gave us kind of the effect, not the definition.
6: The good part.
5: Good.
4: Basically, private ownership.
5: The emotional part,
4: Private ownership and free good and free.
5: Free you're markets. In charge private of your business. Own destiny. Yeah.
3: All right. Inflation, Gina.
6: When, I don't know how to say it without using the word inflate, but the price that is attached, the value, the amount that is attached to a dollar is inflated, is blown out of proportion. It's very hard to explain.
4: Made larger in a balloon-like sense.
6: Yes, exactly.
3: Actual meaning, a sustained increase in the general price level across an economy.
6: Yeah, okay.
3: Common misuse, any price increase of a particular item.
5: Okay.
3: People just...
4: Right. More dollars for the same thing.
3: All right, Sammy.
8: Yes.
3: And we notice this a lot around here. Everything's iconic.
6: Oh, I hate that word so much.
4: And legendary. Okay.
3: Something
4: and
3: legendary.
5: That's 3 weeks old.
4: There's a legend of the
5: icon.
4: There's a legend of Odysseus. There's not a legend of some the bassist from 311. He's not legendary.
7: He is.
3: Yeah. They're doing a concert. I'm not sure it's gonna be iconic. Yeah.
4: No.
5: No, if they're on the lineup, they are.
6: I remember Seabass's girlfriend, Sydney Sweeney, did one of those red carpet, glam bots. And he goes, do you want to see it? And she goes, no, it's okay. Just make sure it's iconic. I'm out.
3: All right, so Sammy. Mm-hmm.
8: Yes.
3: Iconic.
8: Mm-hmm. Okay.
3: Actual meaning.
4: I gave it to you there.
8: I know, but to explain it still is difficult without using the word, which would be, I guess...
7: Iconism?
8: A person and or... event that is memorable in a way of maybe something you've never seen before.
7: I'll say how we say it in the company. It's a once in a lifetime experience.
4: Mm-hmm. Okay, which anything we want you to buy tickets for.
3: Which I think maybe I just thought about it differently. Like iconic, I thought would have a bigger, grander meaning because the actual meaning widely recognized and culturally significant.
6: That's culturally significant.
3: I think Elton John's an icon.
5: Yeah.
3: Mm-hmm. I don't say Harry Styles is an icon.
5: No way.
3: You know, I think eventually, but I don't know. Like icon, I assigned more to people who have been around more than 5 minutes.
5: Right. Exactly. It's inherently something that has lasted a long time.
4: Think about speaking of Sydney Sweeney, think about an icon of beauty, an iconic beauty moment.
3: Cindy Crawford would be more of an icon.
4: She's lower than let's say Marilyn Monroe's dress.
3: Sure.
4: They've made statues of Marilyn Monroe's dress. When you think of iconic American beauty,
7: Influence in there, the amount of influence that the iconic figure has.
8: Yeah, but it's also you had never seen anything like it before. The type of sex symbol that Marilyn Monroe became was something that had never been seen before, which is why people that come later are not as iconic.
4: No, they're not even iconic.
8: Sure.
3: All right, so actual meaning, widely recognized, culturally significant. Common misuse, anything someone personally likes.
6: Yeah, anything good. Anything passably good.
3: Now, Seabass, this should be an easy putt for you, but I give this one to you because I think you'll,
4: knock it out of the park,
3: Freedom of speech. People get confused a lot. Freedom of speech.
4: I was just thinking about this the other day because if you... This is a long time ago on the Woody Show, but I went to a women's march to help with a sign that said, a woman's place is on my face. And
3: I forgot about
4: it. They would not let me have that freedom of speech. They tried to hit me to take it from me. Randy was with me at the time.
3: That's right.
4: True freedom of speech is any speech pretty much at all. We'll say unless you're threatening somebody specifically. But you can literally say anything, anywhere, anytime. And by the way, the whole... A fire in a crowded movie theater is that's a misuse of this, but saying anything, anyone, anytime, about anything.
3: Actual meaning, freedom of speech. In the United States, protections under the First Amendment to the United States Constitution primarily limiting government restrictions on speech.
6: That's what I think people get confused. Like it really just pertains to the government, right? It's like a private business can just like the
3: common,
6: shut up.
3: The common misuse, the belief that private companies or individuals must provide a platform or cannot criticize speech. So when a company steps in and says, no, you can't do that, you go, well, what about your freedom of speech? It doesn't work that way.
6: Yeah, it's not.
3: Because you're an employee of the company, you're representing the company, and they don't have to let you have that platform to say whatever the hell you want to say.
4: This goes to the deeper question of what are rights. And most people like myself and probably Greg would argue that rights are things that, that keeps the government off of you.
5: Yeah.
4: Not right. Rights aren't things the government has to give to you. They're things to keep. So if I want to talk, the government can't come and, you know, make stop me from talking.
3: Yeah. A right is also the opposite of a left.
4: Getting.
6: That's profound.
3: Yeah.
5: And you also don't have to explain a need to justify a right.
4: Right. Exactly.
5: Yeah, like when people say, why do you need 10 guns? Well, I don't have to explain why. Why do you need 50 pairs of jeans? It's your right.
8: Because they're cute.
3: Yeah, because they're cute. Yeah,
4: Stanley must too.
7: Yeah. Brad.
3: So you guys, we've learned something.
7: Yeah.
4: A lot.
3: Again, these are all from Google and what people are searching the most so far this year, trying to get a handle. Like, I hear these words, I hear these terms. Mm. What the hell do they really mean?
5: And how often do you question yourself when you're saying something like freedom of speech? How often do you say, what does it really mean?
6: Did I use that right?
3: A lot of people will throw something out that sounds really like strong or important to shut something down.
5: Yeah.
3: True. You know?
4: A fascist would say
3: they'll say like racist, you know, because it just shuts, or misogyny, just to shut something down, you know?
5: Yeah.
3: Narcissist. Because people don't want to be painted with whatever, you know, not really understanding, like, oh, you use that completely wrong.
4: Yeah, why do I keep hearing that?
3: Right.
4: Mm-hmm. I think it's so special.
5: It's become a very iconic word.
3: Maybe. 877-44-WOODY. I got one more for Greg, but I'm going to save it for after the break.
5: Oh, God, I'm nervous.
3: All right. It's something that Greg argues all the time.
5: I do?
3: Yeah. Let's know the real definition of it.
5: Oh, God.
3: And it's nothing political. It has nothing to do. It's not. It's all never really thrown into any kind of political discussion, Greg. It's something that's thrown at Greg a lot.
7: Oh, wow.
3: Yeah. All right. So we'll get to that next year on The Woody Show. Hang on.
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2: So we went through all those terms that Google say people are Googling the most, get definitions, how they're really supposed to be used, because they get thrown around a lot. And, you know,
3: yeah, there's one word that I Google every single time I have to write it out. Diarrhea.
4: Diarrhea. He has come up in the news so much.
3: So much
2: in the news. D-I-A-H-H-R-E-A.
4: There's definitely a double something in there.
2: It's two H's, I believe.
4: Is it? No, it's not.
3: No, it's two R's.
2: Two R's?
3: D-I-A-H.
4: No.
3: No, D-I... this is why
4: it's so hard to spell.
2: Just two R's.
4: D-I-A-R-R-H-E-A.
2: I knew it was H-E-A.
3: Diarrhea.
2: Diarrhea. All right. So there's one more term in here that people are misusing. Mm-hmm. Any guesses, Greg?
3: My guess, only because you said that I get called this, is it bougie?
2: OCD.
4: Oh.
2: Yeah, because Greg will make the argument like, because blah, blah, blah, blah. I'm the one who's...
3: Yes.
2: I'm the one who's mental.
3: Crazy.
2: Right.
3: Yeah. If you want things nice and neat and clean and orderly,
2: you're crazy.
4: But do you kind of feel, to throw in another overused word, I do kind of feel like I'm being gaslit. Because you won't sleep in your bed if it's made too nice. But that's
3: during
4: not,
3: the day, yeah.
4: But couldn't you say that's not normal. I'm better than
3: I
4: normal.
3: I would admit that the bed thing, that might be a little
2: the fact that maybe,
3: crazy.
2: Or then maybe if we mess up writing something in a card, we'll go get another one.
3: Because you want your card to look
4: good.
2: Or rewriting the shopping list.
4: The card, I'll get it past. The shopping list, I don't understand.
2: If Greg's writing a shopping list, I need milk, bread, eggs. And something looks, you know what? I don't need eggs. Instead of crossing it off and just keep writing. He'll rewrite the list that he already has. Yeah,
5: just on the off chance somebody might see the list,
4: or you leave it in the cart, and they're like, "Who's this crazy person?"
3: Who sees it? I see it. This is why when I get food delivered or get it to go, and I take it out of the container and plate it and make it look.
4: I do like that.
3: Because it's who they, and that's the question: who's going to see it? I'm going to see it.
4: And you're the one to enjoy it.
2: You don't eat something out of the container it came.
3: No.
2: Take out?
4: Yeah. I don't anymore because of Greg.
3: I could be home alone, especially with sushi. If I order sushi, pick it up, get it home, plate it, put the little thing on it, arrange it in a semicircle.
5: Come to my house.
3: Extra sesame seed.
4: Yeah.
3: Because I see it.
4: I'm the same way now because of Greg.
2: I'm the opposite. My wife will make dinner and she'll have the plates out ready to put on actual plates. I'll go, F that. I'll go grab the paper plates.
3: Nice.
2: Who wants to wash? Yeah. Because easy. Silverware, boom. And the little silverware thing in the dishwasher.
4: Paper plates inside the house?
2: Yeah.
3: I know. What is this? A garage party on the 4th of July?
2: Yeah. Dishes. I think dishes is my least favorite. Of all things that fun. Chore kind of
4: really?
2: Thing.
4: Really? Folding laundry is mine.
3: Mine's laundry. Yeah.
5: Especially when it's messy.
6: And there's an easy solution, Menace.
5: Trash. Yeah, trash. Mm. If

0: That's what I do. If the plate's too far gone, just trash it.
1: Or that,
0: dude, plates are so that. Cheap now at IKEA.
2: But you have to get a whole new set.
1: Yeah. I get delivered to the house.
0: Yeah, fine.
3: OCD. Actual meaning, obsessive compulsive disorder involving intrusive obsessions and compulsive behaviors. Common misuse. Being neat and organized.
1: That's what I thought of. Great.
4: Thank you.
0: So OCD.
4: Thank you. That's what I've been saying. Right. Because if you think about it, like if you really get philosophical about it, the meaning of life is just finding what's aesthetically pleasing. Mm-hmm. That's about it. Why do we mow our lawn? Why do we paint the house? Mm-hmm. Why do we make the bed? Because we're looking at it and it has to be aesthetically pleasing.
3: We did get an after hours voicemail asking about this whole like bed situation. Mm. And for those of you who maybe missed it, as we brought it up a couple different times, Greg admitted that if the bed is made too perfectly.
4: Like you're having a good bed day.
3: As he calls a good bed day.
0: Yeah.
3: He and Mario won't even sleep in their bed. They'll both sleep on the couches.
0: Mm-hmm. Mm-hmm. Yeah.
3: Instead of disrupting the perfectly made, perfectly comfortable, perfectly good bed.
4: Asterisk.
3: Which is what it's for.
4: Especially if people are coming over.
3: Now, if the car's too clean, we're not going to drive it.
4: No, I've done that.
0: Have you taken photos of your bed?
4: No.
0: Just be like, oh, look how awesome it is.
3: After hours voicemail on this.
5: It's like, hoy, I've got a question for you, Mr. Gregory. So you've talked about when the bed is just made too perfectly that you'll choose not to sleep in it and you'll sleep on the couch, right? All right, so my question is, when you sleep on the couch that night and then you go through your day the next day and it's time for bed, it stands to reason that nobody touched the bed and it's still made just as perfectly as it was the night before. And so at what point do you decide to sleep in the bed? Because I cannot fathom that you're sleeping on the couch every night, obviously. So at what point do you decide, okay, I can sleep in this bed even though it's still made perfectly? And if you're able to make the decision eventually, why not just make the decision immediately? Answer that for me, Greg Gorey.
2: Greg Gorey.
3: That's a good question.
4: The answer is simple. It's usually dictated by day of the week. So Friday night, Saturday night. Couch night because the bed is nice. Uh-huh. Sunday night because I'm going to work, bed night. And after 2 days on the couch, physiology is the answer. My back starts hurting.
2: Oh.
3: See, I would say it would be the opposite, man. If I have an opportunity, it's not a weeknight. Mm-hmm. It's not a work night. Man, I'm sleeping in that bed. I want
2: for
3: the bed
2: because
3: like, those are the better night's sleep because there's no alarm clock on the other end of it.
4: Yeah.
3: Especially in the, waking up in the middle of the night.
4: In a perfect world.
0: I would think you need a day of admiring it.
4: Yeah, you need at least one full day.
3: 877-44-WOODY. 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
3: I don't want to deal with them anymore. They're scum. They're sick people. There's something wrong with them. They're cuckoo. They're liars. They're cheats. They're sick people.
2: The Woody Show is back.
4: Jeff, have you played this game before?
5: I never have. I'm looking forward to it, man.
4: Have you heard us play it before?
5: Yes.
4: You have? Okay.
5: Yes.
4: It's one that we don't do a ton because it costs money.
6: Sometimes a little, sometimes a lot.
4: Sometimes a little, sometimes a lot. And that's the game. It's time to play a cameo on the cheapo.
5: Right. Yes.
4: So you can get, in fact, who did my wife just get a cameo for? My son's birthday. God, who was it?
7: Oh, I know who it is.
4: Oh, you do?
7: Yeah. The guy who played Michael Jackson in the musical.
4: Or the movie.
7: Or the movie.
4: Movie.
7: I think it was the musical.
4: It wasn't Jafar.
7: One of those guys.
4: It wasn't Jafar.
7: No, I think it was the musical.
4: Yeah, something.
8: God, that must have been like a $3 cameo.
4: I don't know how much it was, but he was psyched.
8: Really?
4: He was psyched because he loves it.
7: He's a big Michael Jackson
4: guy. I walked into Jeff G's house the other day, and his son was rocking a Michael Jackson
7: shirt. They're all into it.
5: Yeah. He was into it when he was younger, too, man. He knew, like, the whole Smooth Criminal dance. Like, and then now, like, 10 years later, here comes the movie. So he's back into it again.
9: Yeah. Is it Mate Martinez?
7: Probably.
9: Here's a freebie for you. $17.
7: I got to get that.
4: Okay. I'm not sure. I have no idea. I didn't see the musical.
7: I didn't either.
9: It's called being a man.
8: Nor will you ever.
4: My wife and my son both say that I would love it. Because, I mean, I do like the music of Michael Jackson.
7: That's all it is.
4: I'm not a theater person. Like,
9: I thought your son was, like, into hockey and other straight stuff.
7: He's a well-rounded individual.
4: Other straight stuff.
8: Gay guys can be into hockey.
7: Seabass, I have bad news for you. Do you know that gay hockey romance books are taking over, readers?
9: I'm sure that'll last.
4: Yeah, what's the show? What's the show?
8: Heated Rivalry,
7: which I've never seen, but apparently that genre is exploding, and I am shocked.
9: Well, again, it's
4: so hot it melts the ice.
8: You have to watch Heated Rivalry.
7: I know, I still never seen it.
9: Yeah, it'll be over.
4: So cameo on the cheapo. There's all these celebrities of different levels that are available on there, depending on a price. We've got to figure out which one is the cheaper get on cameo, Jeff, and it's all broken out into categories. So it could be reality TV or music or whatever. Sometimes even more specific within those categories. And then we got to guess, again, which one is the cheaper get on cameo. Whichever one it is, we've gotten a custom greeting from that celebrity.
5: Oh, nice.
4: All right, what's the category, Seabass?
9: Breaking Bad.
8: Oh, my God. I was just about to tell Jeff that I got geeked out by some of the cameos. This one. Automatic geek.
7: Dude, I love this show. So
9: there are numerous Breaking Bad stars and, mostly co-stars and, one-off characters because it's cameo. But you know who I was surprised to see on there is Dean Norris.
7: ASAC Schrader?
9: Here he is. If you're not familiar or a refresher, here he is when he finds out that Hank is Heisenberg.
10: You killed 10 witnesses to save your sorry ass. You bombed a nursing home. Heisenberg, you lying, two-faced
4: sack of shit. Wow, that's so good, man.
7: I'm not even going to correct what you said because it'll be a spoiler.
9: Oh, yeah.
7: Yeah.
8: Oh.
7: Anybody else catch that?
8: Oh, yeah.
7: Okay.
9: Let's
7: leave it.
9: Say Hank? Anyway.
7: Yeah.
9: Hank finds out who Heisenberg is. Dean Norris is on there, and he's had a long career. That's his biggest role. For sure, but he's been in a bunch of stuff for decades, slumming it on cameo.
4: What else would we have known him?
7: I see him in random things. I'm like, that's Hank.
4: But there are some now, exactly.
9: Like he was
4: like
9: random,
4: something new now. But like before that,
9: he was a lot of cop roles, as you might imagine.
7: Totally,
9: he was in Starship Troopers, Little Miss Sunshine, the Whitney movie, Sons of Anarchy. He's got. Again, all these little roles here and there.
4: Oh. Yeah. All right. So either Dean Norris, Hank from Breaking Bad.
8: Come on, Hank.
9: Who's cheaper? Dean Norris or Lavelle Crawford? He is the giant guy. Mm-hmm. He was Saul's bodyguard, comedian.
4: Yeah.
9: And teamed up in Breaking Bad with another comedian. Mr. Redhead guy,
5: Bill
7: Burr. Yes. Bill Burr, thank you.
9: And there's a famous image now. We talk about iconic images of, you don't have to know Breaking Bad to know that Lavelle Crawford and Bill Burr laid on a giant stack of money and even thought about stealing that money.
6: I gotta do it, man.
11: Dude. What are you doing? Huel.
6: Mexico. All I'm saying.
11: I hit 10 guys in jail within a 2-minute window. All's I'm saying.
9: All's I'm saying.
7: I love Huel.
8: I think I have to rewatch it for the third time.
7: I think you should.
4: Yeah. So it's going to be a rewatch for
9: who's
4: sure.
9: Cheaper. Yeah. Dean Norris, man of decades of work. Or Lavelle Crawford, who's a decent comedian. But
4: Lavelle Crawford.
7: It's got to be Lavelle Crawford.
4: Yeah. Jeff, what's your guess?
5: I would say actually Dean Norris is cheaper. Because really? Lavelle's hood famous. That meme is everywhere. And I think he may be able to charge more because of that.
7: Interesting take.
8: Good one.
4: Okay. Sammy?
12: I think Dean Norris.
4: Did you watch Breaking Bad?
8: I hope.
12: No.
4: Oh, okay.
12: I tried.
8: You tried?
7: And I literally watched it completely like 15
12: times. I watched the
4: try and not is to fail.
12: Yeah, I watched the first two episodes and that's when I asked you guys, at what point am I supposed to get hooked? Because sometimes it takes a minute and you were like, if you're not hooked by now, you're not.
4: So. No, that's not true. You got to, it took me multiple attempts of the first couple episodes to break through. And then once it happens, it's like, obsession.
8: It's like meth.
4: It takes over.
8: Addicted.
4: Yes.
9: Wow.
4: Yeah, you got to try it a couple times before you become addicted.
8: The first 30 seconds caught me. So good.
9: Well, Lavelle Crawford, Jeff G might have a point, $121.
7: Damn. Oh, wow.
9: For some reason, Dean Norris is only $110.
8: Yes.
4: Oh, now,
9: nice. We have changed slightly the cameo format. Used to be I would try to cram in as much about everybody in the show as I could into 250 characters.
4: Mm-hmm.
9: And now I'm just having one person on the show get a special cameo from Lieutenant Schrader, or Detective Schrader, whatever he is, Dean Norris.
4: All right.
13: Hey, Greg. It's Dean Norris here, a.k.a. ASAC Hank Schrader. Listen, Seabass tells me you've been trying to be like a wannabe cop, all right? Going around like taking photos of suspicious vans in the neighborhood, also reporting people's signs in their windows for the HOA. Listen, man. You need to stop that, all right? You need to leave that to the professionals. You hear me? All right? I don't want you to get hurt. We got people to do that. You can report these people to the proper people. People to the proper people. Don't do it yourself. You hear me? All right, man. Seabass is looking after your ass. Sounds like you want to do good, but, you know, I don't want you to get hurt. So don't break bad.
8: Get it.
7: Greg, I cannot handle it. Oh,
4: Greg.
7: My God.
4: Wow. You want to turn around so you can finish?
8: Wow. Yeah. Close your eyes real quick.
4: Yeah.
8: That awesome. Is so great. Greg, thank
4: so
8: you
4: excited.
8: For that, Seabass.
9: Oh, babe.
8: Wow.
9: So sweet.
8: Oh, my God. Hank knows my name.
7: That's so cool.
9: He knows what you do in your free time.
8: Wow.
5: For $110, he knows your name.
8: That is so, I don't care. That is
7: ASAC
8: so cool.
7: ASAC Schrader.
4: Yeah.
8: Wow.
4: You have another one, right?
9: Oh,
4: you want to do that one?
9: Certainly.
4: Okay, let's take a break.
8: It's not going to get any better.
4: Well, I know.
9: And I'm
8: so coming up next on the Woody Show, not as good as what you just heard.
9: it's a letdown hour.
4: Yeah. Well, we'll find out.
8: We'll refract.
4: I tell you what. Why don't you give us the? Why don't you give us the category?
9: Super cool rappers.
4: Super cool rappers.
9: Nice. Like not regular cool.
4: They're just super cool.
9: Okay.
4: All right, that's in our next round. Cameo on the Cheapo next on The Woody Show. Hang on.
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1: I can barely remember to open my mouth when I'm eating. 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
2: 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No, I don't think you're going to remember. 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
3: the Woody Show.
4: We've got another round of Cameo on the Cheapo. And in this round, it's all about, what'd you say? Great rappers?
5: Really cool rappers.
4: Really cool rappers.
2: Super cool rappers.
5: Super cool rappers.
6: These are retries. These are really cool rappers who we've tried before and maybe they weren't so great.
5: Oh, okay.
6: Somehow. Some way.
4: Okay.
6: That includes one of the Island Boys.
5: Oh, wow.
7: I didn't realize they were still alive. Last thing I saw was one of them was getting evicted and the landlord was like making videos of them like fighting.
6: If you weren't alive in, I don't know, 2021, this is the Island Boys right here.
8: 'Cause I'm an island boy and I've been trying to make. Oh, I'm an island boy.
6: Two twins.
8: I'm just island boy.
6: I guess they look I guess they're Hispanic. They look Caucasian.
4: Super tatted.
9: Yeah, face tats, crazy dreads.
4: One of them look like cartoon characters.
9: Didn't they make out?
6: Yeah.
4: They're from Jamaica, right?
6: Yeah, right, exactly. Their adventures have been interesting. One of them had a kid that definitely has fetal alcohol syndrome. The guy, Kodiak Red, and they stopped making music together, which is very sad.
7: Oh. Yeah.
6: Kodiak Red, who's one of the Island Boys, this happened to him on New Year's Eve.
10: He's a member of the Island Boys rap duo.
11: Deputies say inside their car, they found powdered fentanyl on a credit card that was in the console. There was a straw with fentanyl in it and then fentanyl pills. The Collier County Sheriff's Office arrested the two on New Year's Eve. Deputies say Frank is a gang member and you may recognize him because he has over 1 million followers on TikTok.
4: Did this chick just run up a flight of stairs before she filed her report?
9: Hold on. 1 second.
12: We have Island Boys
7: on TikTok.
6: That's why I've become less and less afraid of gang members as a concept as I become older. Because, like, if an Island Boy's a gang member, what's to be afraid of?
4: Exactly. Yeah.
13: You can't have Sideshow Bob hair and be a gang member.
9: Right. Yeah. It's intimidating.
6: Kodiak Red, he's facing fentanyl charges, but he's still on Cameo.
7: Sweet.
6: Other guy who's still on Cameo is a guy who, the only guy we've actually gotten a refund for, Riff Raff, the rapper.
7: What?
6: Oh. Yeah, this is his song, big song.
14: Yeah. I just drank a gallon of Ciroc. I just...

0: We sent the old cameo back, not because he's a bad rapper. He's obviously awesome. Yeah. But because he wasn't even paying attention. It was at a breakfast bar at a hotel.
1: Yeah, what's up, Wisha? I just want to say.
0: Clank, clank, clank, clank, clank.
2: You can send them back?
3: Oh, yeah. We asked for a refund.
0: And they gave it to us. I'll give cameo credit there. So who's the cheaper cameo? Kodiak, Red from the Island Boys, or Riff Raff still on cameo?
4: God, it's hard to know who would take themselves more serious.
5: I know.
2: Or who's more hard up.
4: I mean, overvaluing themselves.
2: Yeah.
3: I mean, I still see Riff Raff once in a while on social media, like doing shows. And
0: he's got like pink cornrows.
1: Yeah. Folks. He was in Spring Breakers, right?
2: I like that movie.
0: He's friends with...
3: I know he was like trying to sell his house, but it was like so gaudy.
4: All right. I'm going to get Menace and Jeff's opinion first.
0: They're experts.
4: And then try to use that to gauge what to do here. Because the only time I ever heard of Island Boys was on this show from Seabass.
0: Huh. And Menace.
4: That's it. I don't know anything about them.
2: They never come
4: all.
2: Across your feed.
4: And then Riff Raff, never heard that song.
2: Oh.
3: Yeah, but the Island Boys are down so bad. It. But Riff Raff.
0: Yeah, one of them's got like deformed kids, like you said, evictions, fentanyl charges.
4: All right, Menace, what do you think? Or Jeff, somebody.
1: Island Boys are more expensive, so I say Riff Raff is the cheaper.
4: Riff Raff. Mm-hmm. All right.
3: Yeah, he might just be doing like just a volume thing. So I think you're right.
4: It could be like a desperation thing and they're getting evicted and stuff. Yeah. You know?
2: I know.
4: Like
5: they'll, and they just want.
1: But I think they're pure. Million TikTok followers, like she said, is probably why the price might be higher.
5: I think they're probably more egotistical.
4: All right.
3: Yeah, I think Riff Raff is probably like banging out like 30 in a day or something.
4: All right. Gina, Greg.
5: Yeah, I agree.
4: Yeah.
2: I mean, I'm basing this on absolutely nothing. I just looked up Riff Raff and his real name is Horst. So
4: Horst.
2: I'm just going to use that and say that's a fancier name. So Island Boys are cheaper. basing this on nothing.
4: All right. Well, Seabass.
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2: Wow.
0: Again,
2: all right, Horst.
0: Fentanyl charges not cheap, and as we are doing now, I got this for one specific member of the Woody Show.
4: All right.
6: Yo, what's up? Shout out to the friend Menace who is spending his money on going to F1 races around the world instead of saving it. He's mad old and needs to be saving his money and starting a damn family. What the are you even doing? But I hope you're having a lot of fun while you're doing it.
0: Hell yeah. Because
6: if you're having fun, I think it's kind of worth it. Not gonna lie. You would be a great dad. Since you have so much knowledge, especially going around the world and being such a smart guy and knowing cars, that's kind of my type of thing. I'm not gonna lie. You're an honorary Island Boy. Shout out to Menace. Yay.
4: Yay.
2: That was a really good cameo.
5: Lucky.
0: You know he's mad old.
4: Yeah. Doesn't even sound like high or anything.
2: I know. He sounded
5: good. Quite lucid.
3: Focused. Right. Well, he had a job to do and he executed it.
4: Yeah. Well, that's how you do cameo. On the cheapo, everybody.
3: Yeah.
4: Honestly, I'm kind of surprised that cameo is still a thing. I thought for sure that thing would have flamed out.
2: Really?
4: Yeah. I mean, just because I don't know what it costs to run it, because then you have to have all the people who are the go-betweens with the people who are on it and the accounting part. It sounds like just a big hassle.
0: Well, that was a story a couple years ago where they formerly were valued at over $1 billion and it's worth like $50,000 now.
4: Yeah. And then how much goes into it. Compared to how many people are still using it.
2: Yeah. It's fun, though.
4: It's fun.
2: It's fun to be able to contact anyone.
4: I mean, I saw it in real life with, you know, my wife getting that cameo for my son.
2: We used to do
4: it. He thought that was cool.
2: Yeah, we do it for the kid of, like, gamers and stuff, you know, like video games, and they love it.
4: Yeah, and if you're the person on the celebrity side, so easy.
2: Oh, my God.
5: It'll never get cooler than Dean Norris, though.
4: Yeah, they just give you a couple
5: Michael Jackson thing,
4: couple pieces of information. You just record like a quick hello, and then a check arrives.
2: I did one for Mother's Day for my mom from some random old school All My Children soap opera actress, and she started crying.
4: All right, we're gonna take a quick break. More Woody Show's next. Hang on.
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19: Here comes Sammy. Gina just ran into our general manager. Whatever. I don't even know what his title is. Who knows?
20: Yeah, what is
19: it? They changed the corporate titles around it because that's the new thing. The new thing is instead of getting raises, you get a new title.
20: Yeah.
19: They've been doing that for a long time though. We don't have any more money to give you, but what we're going to do is we're going to make
20: title.
19: There is one time I think I told you this before. I was working at this radio station. They ran out of ways to promote this woman, and she was great. She was cool. She was the program director that hired me at this station. Super nice lady. Very cool. Very hard worker. Very smart. And the company loved her. But man, they every time would try to give her these promotions. And she was already like the vice president of programming for the entire company. And so she had a big job. We were at the company Christmas party and go, well, ladies and gentlemen, I'd like to announce that today we are promoting Michelle to vice president of music.
20: Oh.
19: I'm like, well, you're already the vice president of programming, which I would assume would include the music.
20: Right. Yeah.
19: All the people
20: on
19: who
20: the
19: run.
20: Show.
19: No, but that's not what they meant. They didn't mean music. Making us sound incredible constantly.
20: Ooh.
19: They
20: what?
19: Made
20: no.
19: it up. We're like, oh my God. This is, by the way, this is the station where I first met the show killer. So we were working there together. We both looked at each other like, really?
20: Now we're making her double vice president.
19: Yeah. Anyway, so Gina ran into the whatever he is.
20: What is it? I don't know.
19: He's a muckety muck. Yeah. And he said to her, which Gina thought was kind of weird. He's like, you know what? I haven't gotten any complaints about you guys recently.
20: Yeah. And then Greg, what did he say?
21: The only complaint we've gotten recently is that you guys are calling Sammy fat.
19: Oh, yeah. Fat Sammy.
21: Yeah.
19: A fat Sammy complaint. But what was the reasoning was weird. It was like, they said
20: because it like promotes bulimia.
21: It's promoting bulimia. It's bad for women to hear.
20: I mean,
21: that.
20: Obviously, she's not bulimic. She's getting fat.
22: Right. Mm. I'd be losing.
21: You'd be
22: weight.
21: Doing it wrong.
22: Yeah, if I was bulimic.
23: Greg wishes we'd promote bulimia.
22: Yeah, maybe I should become bulimic.
21: You can enjoy your food and lose weight.
20: Right.
21: Where's the lose?
20: Concept.
19: The lose is the weight.
20: Yeah.
21: Yeah, exactly.
20: And your enamel on your teeth.
22: Yeah, the teeth thing.
21: They made dental implants for a reason.
19: True.
21: Thank you.
20: They have screw-in teeth now.
22: The esophagus thing.
19: Yeah.
20: Whatever.
21: Take a Mesopal.
24: How is your weight journey going?
20: Your weight journey.

0: Haven't gotten any complaints about you guys recently.
1: Yeah. Let's see. How about this story? New York City woman. What's your take on this? She's gone viral. She went on Instagram and she turned down a date over his choice of restaurant. Now, okay, on top of saying that, she also gave out her expectations about what she wants for a dinner date. Here we go.
2: I was supposed to go on a date last night and I canceled it. And here's why. He picked a lame restaurant. Okay, the restaurant you pick says a lot about you. And I take my restaurant game very seriously. And so if we're not compatible on the restaurant you choose, we're not going to be compatible on a lot of other things. Okay, like $3 signs minimum, preferably $4, white tablecloth, and you need to offer to send me a car to get there. Okay, thank you.
3: Okay. Oh, she's being pretty clear about what her priorities are.
1: Okay, now the comment section is eating her alive.
3: You don't say.
1: And I completely agree with this one person who sounds like Morgan when they said, those are high standards for someone who's a 5 out of 10. that's in the comments of her post.
0: That's now, Morgan, what she said about herself at us.
1: This other dude is in there saying that she's lucky she got what she got because she's, quote, Chili's material. Oh, wow. Now here's her picture. Chili. I don't know. I think you might want to do some further investigating. I mean,
3: oh, she's hot.
4: No, no, I get what you're saying.
1: Like,
4: right?
1: Like, yeah,
3: looks like she puts a lot of time into her appearance.
1: Oh, yeah. No. It looks like a lot of time, maybe taping.
5: She's cute. You have to make it seem like it better.
0: Sporty lady.
1: Here, here. You know what? I'm gonna let the song say it all. This is this guy Ray Jessel. And he did an audition for America's Got Talent, one of Greg's favorite shows.
6: I do love it.
1: Anyway, so here's his song. I think it applies to this.
7: I met this girl. And she's just great. This girl I just adore. The problem is,

0: a penis.
1: Yep.
2: Oh, wow.
3: This century on America's Got Talent.
1: Well, okay. At the time he was 84 years old. This old dude.
4: He's got puzzles.
1: And he did some work for like the Carol Burnett Show back in the day. And here's he died. I want to say less than a year later.
4: Oh.
1: Yeah. So yeah, I looked up. Is Ray Jessel still alive? Yeah. And no, he's not.
0: She's got that flair. Knows what to wear. She's got that face. That girlish grace. She's got pizzazz. Too bad she has a penis.
2: Wow.
4: They loved it.
1: Just because you're skinny and in that dress does not mean
0: always
4: you're a
0: some
4: looker.
0: Failure, always some flaw. Ain't that what they call Murphy's Law? But male genitalia, that's where I draw the line. Besides, hers is bigger than mine. My life's a mess, because under that dress, she's got a P-E-N-I-S. Yes.
1: Yeah, because like look at I would say like from the nose to the chin, Greg. That's a dude.
4: You don't think this dude's hot?
2: Let's see. She does have wide shoulders too.
4: Yeah, broad.
1: Yeah,
4: here's
1: the point.
5: She does have I love her jawline.
1: I wouldn't say anything otherwise, except she's being a bitch in this clip about like, you know, all these high standards for like, oh, you better send a car.
4: Well, I kinda,
1: you better send me to a restaurant that's at least $3 or $4 signs. Like, bitch, right, please.
4: I got what she was saying at first until she expanded on it. She's like, you know, if we don't agree on restaurants, maybe we're not going to agree on other things. But then she just became a massive bitch.
1: Right. Mm-hmm. The diva dinner date.
3: Menace says she has a certain long-faced Sarah Jessica Parker look about her.
2: Oh, yeah. I don't remember seeing that.
3: She says, perhaps feed her some carrots.
5: Yeah. We said, are you into her? And you said, nay.
1: Yeah, you're nay.
3: But
1: that's good.
3: That's a turnoff on women, but it's not really on men. Like that big long face thing that Menace hates.
1: Yeah,
2: elongated faces.
3: Yeah, like women don't really. I don't hear about it from women about men, but you hear about it from guys. You know, the
1: $3 or $4 signs at a restaurant. All you need is a bag of apples and a salt lick.

0: Be fine.
1: What's it called? The area between your nose and your top lip, like the phyllum or phyllium?
2: Interim or phyllium.
1: Whenever I see a woman with a long one.
0: I thought it was called a sea gutter.
1: Oh, is that what it is? Yeah. Whenever I see a woman with a lot of space there, I always think, like, she'd probably look better with a mustache. We should fill that in.
3: Really?
1: Yeah.
3: I've never noticed that.
1: That's a turn off. That long space in between.
4: Yeah. I think women get that after nose jobs.
1: Maybe.
0: Anyway, good luck in your dating life there. Good God.
4: Right. Oh, remember that? I mean, she'll find love. Remember that chick that put out a billboard?
1: Oh, yeah.
4: She ended up finding a guy.
1: She really put herself out there.
0: Oh, really?
4: Not through the billboard.
0: A woman had no problem finding a guy
5: who was awake and conscious
4: and breathing. Yeah.
0: Especially one that made a big, public spectacle of it.
4: Yeah. But
0: any woman can just walk outside and go, like, I'm ready.
4: Yeah, but here's the thing.
0: Right. Take a car will pick up and take her out.
5: Uh-huh.
4: She didn't find the guy through the billboard campaign.
0: Oh, really?
4: Yeah.
1: The one guy that didn't see it?
2: That's why you say
0: isn't that always the way it goes?
5: That's what he claimed. Oh, I didn't know about your billboard. Mm-hmm. That's what he said.
0: 877-44-WOODY. Send us a text over to 22987.
5: I'm going to say,
6: I will rule you.
2: Noise.
5: And
6: The Woody Show.
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1: We've been saying
2: this rules.
3: The boy doesn't want to have sex.
4: But yeah, here. You got to put your mouth on. No.
5: Okay, that is quite impressive. Quite impressive.
6: Look at that.
4: Oh, that's lovely.
3: I know.
1: What we've been saying.
3: I know.
7: The Woody Show.
4: So, we're just talking about, people deciding to do or not do different things now. Generation divide on how things were, getting your driver's license the minute you were able to get that legally, or getting married, having babies, that's when you buy the house,
6: right.
4: Or now just buying a house together, never having kids, whatever. It reminded me, I did have something. There's something about babies that I had. I couldn't remember. I found it. This is so weird. There's a new doll available for pre-order. It's called the My Mini Baby Mom and Surprise Doll. Look online at this thing. It looks like a Barbie doll. Again, My Mini Baby Mom and Surprise Doll. So it looks like a Barbie doll, but the difference with this one is that the doll is pregnant and features a realistic amniotic sack with a tiny plastic baby and slime inside the sack.
8: Gross, man.
4: And the sack goes around, the stomach of the doll, and for it to, quote, give birth, you pull out the sack and you squeeze it until you can push the little baby out.
0: Nice.
4: And then from there, the doll, like the stomach, it flips so you can make her belly flat again.
6: Oh, thank God.
9: Oh, God.
10: Yeah, like should be, you know what I'm saying?
4: Well, that's not very realistic.
6: And that's not very feminist.
4: All right. Yeah. Exactly.
6: That's what it is.
4: A lot of complaints rolling in saying that this is inappropriate for little girls who play with dolls.
11: This is crazy. It's kind of like Puppy Surprise, except for it's...
4: What was Puppy Surprise?
11: Puppy Surprise was a doll, like a stuffed dog that Velcroed open, and it had all the little puppies inside. And you didn't know how many there was going to be.
6: That's the surprise.
11: There could be three. You didn't know what colors they were going to be. Right. It was a surprise. So this is sort of a version of that, just a human version.
6: Just gooier.
11: Yeah.
10: This baby's real slimy. I'm looking at it right now.
6: Yeah, it's very gooey.
4: Gross.
10: I do like how the belly just turns around. It's like a transformer.
8: Gross.
10: It just flips over and it's like, oh, nice and...
11: Is it a boy? Is it a girl? I would have loved this as a kid.
4: You would?
11: Yes. Oh my God, if they would have been like, it could be twins. You never know. I'd be like, oh, I hope I get twins.
5: Did you have that toy called Baby Alive? Remember you fed it?
11: Oh, yeah.
5: It would poop.
6: Little peas would disappear.
11: I had a flushing toilet.
10: Hell yeah, dog.
5: For my doll.
11: Yeah, for my doll. Yeah, it was so cool.
8: Like American Girl doll thing?
11: No, that's different.
4: Those American doll things, man. All kinds of stuff for those things.
8: Are they still hot? Because this store that I used to go by, it closed down.
4: You shop there too?
8: No.
6: I went in for a new dress.
4: Another store that's meant for women that menaces in?
8: I walked by, no.
10: He just does it for research.
6: yeah, this is the company
8: Zuru.
6: Did
8: it fall off?
4: I don't know. I'm assuming they're still really popular, but maybe the store wasn't a sustainable.
11: Right, maybe the hospital isn't as popular.
6: Well, I think the parents went bankrupt.
11: The store, the hospital. Right, so if the arm falls off of Samantha, then you bring her in and they'll fix it and put a new arm
8: about
11: on her.
8: American Girl doll.
11: Yeah, that's one of them. Menace.
4: I knew they had a cafe.
11: Yeah.
4: I knew
11: like American. You know, Abbey.
8: Yeah,
11: there's
8: I'm like,
11: a lot
8: what
11: of
8: are
11: them.
8: We talking about? The hospital thing.
11: Okay, so
6: the doll back together.
4: In the store.
8: Yeah.
4: I knew about the cafe where like little girls can bring their mom and their doll and you sit down and you have lunch with your doll.
6: I'm afraid to ask how you know. Yes.
4: Because my wife took my daughter there because somebody bought her an American Girl doll and then we learned that there were all these things and then she started asking for those things. So for like a birthday or Christmas, it wasn't like
6: it's a Sunday.
4: And that's the thing because man, these dolls are crazy expensive.
11: Yeah.
4: You know, just to get one and then all the crap for them.
11: The outfits. Accessories.
10: Healthcare on top of that.
4: Yeah. Right.
11: So, not just the outfits, the bedroom sets, everything.
4: Yeah. Wow. So anyway, inside the store, they had a little cafe. But and I didn't know about this, but I guess there's a hospital, which is the repair department. Yeah. So if the kid messes up.
8: Yeah, no. So I have
4: the
8: been
4: doll.
8: Inside one because I got something for your daughter when I went to the New York location. I got her a little dog. But the I saw the cafe thing and like think they were getting haircuts.
4: Oh yeah,
8: but that
6: the, permanent the, haircuts.
4: The girl, yeah, yeah the girl.
8: But I see her hair doctor's done, office,
4: and they'll do the doll's hair in the same style.
6: Adorable.
4: Mm-hmm. I'm sure for $1 billion.
6: Yeah, yeah. The dolls can be $300 a piece.
11: Yeah, because like when I was younger, they had set dolls, right? There was Kirsten, Samantha, Abby, yeah. Felicity. You know, all the standard dolls. Yeah,
4: yeah, yeah. Totally.
11: And so yeah. there was and Molly. Yeah. Sorry, Molly, I forgot about you. So there was like a different hair colors, right? You get blonde, there's a redhead, there's whatever. So a lot of people were buying the doll that looked like them to begin with. So as time went on, what they did was you could customize your own doll to look just like you. And so those are probably the more expensive ones where you're going, I want one with blonde hair and green eyes and look just like
5: Massive
11: me.
5: Massive cans.
4: you just triggered a lot of nostalgia on the text with a puppy surprise.
8: Oh, yeah. Oh, yeah.
10: Okay, guys, the doll hospital is now the American Girl Care Center, which also includes a place to get their eyes tested.
6: What?
10: I'm seeing a picture of a stupid little doll.
11: Yeah.
4: Hold on. Hold on, everybody. Hold on, but wait. Everybody's broke.
5: Yeah, nobody
10: what?
5: Has anything.
10: I don't want to hear about affordability. I don't want to hear about your groceries if you're taking your doll to get its eyes tested.
5: Eyes tested.
4: Here's Puppy Surprise. Does this sound familiar, Sammy?
2: Huh. Puppy Surprise is having puppies.
7: How many?
2: That's the surprise.
7: Surprise, surprise.
2: Puppy Surprise. How many puppies are there inside?
7: How many?
4: This chicken, this commercial nice. Probably grows to be such a whore.
6: Yeah.
4: And then it's a surprise. Yeah. You're pregnant. What? Who's the dad? I'm not sure.
7: Three puppies. Two girls and a boy.
2: Oh. They're so sweet.
7: Surprise, surprise.
2: Puppy surprise. How many puppies are there inside?
7: There could be three or four or five.
4: Okay.
8: Wow. Dude, that's kind of genius because it's like a lottery game.
11: It was.
4: Yeah.
8: Yeah, they should bring that back.
6: Well, they do with those surprise balls that all the kids want. They don't know what's in it. They just want to buy it. It's pretty gross.
9: This whole conversation has made me very happy. I have two boys.
5: Yeah. I was going to say, if I had a lot of work, daughter man. And I had to take her to the American Doll place, I'd be so embarrassed. How dumb. You're sitting there having ice cream with a doll.
4: This is what I remember.
12: Wow. Here it is, the USS Flag aircraft carrier.
4: Yes.
12: Imagine being on the deck of this aircraft carrier.
4: Yeah.
6: Yeah.
7: The USS Flag is fantastic. It's so big. Oh, my God.
4: I wanted this thing so bad.
7: Where's the admiral? Not here.
4: G.I. Joe. Hero.
12: USS Flag aircraft carrier comes with what you see here. Other figures and equipment sold separately.
7: Jump!
4: Hell yeah.
8: Nice.
5: That's what they had in the Goldberg's basement, right?
4: Yeah. That thing was massive. My friend Jeremy Mann had one, man.
8: Wow.
4: It took up damn near his entire room.
8: Yeah.
4: It was massive.
8: Damn.
4: Massive. Yeah, he was the friend that always had the cool stuff.
8: Wow.
5: Yeah.
8: There's more G.I. Joe coming soon. I think Danny McBride's working on it.
4: Yeah?
8: Yeah.
6: Oh, sweet.
4: Maybe it'll do as well as the He-Man did.
8: Jeez. Well, the last G.I. Joes did pretty good.
4: God, that He-Man thing, it came and went.
6: Yeah.
5: Nobody
6: cared. Not a lot of fanfare.
4: Yeah. Nothing.
5: Nobody
4: I think the best they got out of it, I think they did a collab with Denny's.
8: Yeah.
4: On some kind of like pancake thing.
9: A whole ice cream on the pancake.
8: A whole menu.
4: All right. More Woody Shows next. Hang on. What does IUD stand for? Menace.
8: Intentional Universal D-Stopper.
6: There it is.
11: Okay. Yeah, that makes
13: 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The Woody Show.
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2: All right, so this guy, I'm going to put this under the umbrella of a TED Talk for the ladies.
3: Oh, okay.
4: All right.
3: We don't
2: ladies, all right. Ladies, let's see if you agree or disagree. Okay. It fellas, too, a roundabout way for you, too. This is Ivy Lauren. She was Miss Arizona 2023. And let's see if you agree with what she's saying here.
5: A lot of times as women, we overthink what it takes to land a good provider. Good men don't expect you to be a supermodel. Good men are actually pretty simple. One, I don't play games. I say what I want and what I don't want. I don't expect them to read my mind. I don't do little things where I drop hints. Number two, I don't withhold physical intimacy. I don't use it as like a bargaining tool. Physical intimacy is very, very important for a happy marriage. I love my man. I respect him. I want to give that to him often. Number three, I do not talk badly about my husband to other people. I build him up when he's around me and when he's not. I'm proud of who he is, and my friends know that. Number four, and I think this is the biggest one, I am pleasable. It is very, very possible and easy for him to make me happy. Men love women who are willing to receive things. If he gives me a compliment or anything, really, I receive it graciously. If he says, I look good, I don't go, oh, no, no, I don't. And number five, I'm grateful for him, and I express it. The man works hard for our family, and he deserves all the admiration in the entire world. I don't fall into the modern feminist mindsets of saying, like, this is the bare minimum. I deserve this. He should be doing this for me. That's silly, and that's low-caliber thinking. I recognize that not every woman has this, and I express to him often how happy I am about everything he does for us.
2: I sure hope you ladies were taking notes. All that, as a guy, I'm listening, I'm like, that sounds really good.
6: That'd be nice. Wow. That'd be nice.
2: Yeah, all this sounds great.
3: Yeah, I agree with most of it.
7: What's you disagree with?
2: Yeah.
3: I mean, it does sound
2: anything
3: like...
2: Anything you didn't disagree or anything you didn't agree with?
3: Not really. I mean, it sounds like I'm assuming she doesn't work. Is that probably correct?
2: I have no idea.
3: Because she's, you know, so much of it is how grateful she is for what he does for the family, which if she's not working, I absolutely agree with. But yeah, everything else, I mean, I think she's right on. Like, if you get a compliment, be like, thank you. You know, like, you don't have to, not everything has to be dismissive.
6: I think her biggest thing was women are always, and you see this anytime you're out anywhere, women are always mad at their man.
2: Mm-hmm.
6: And it's almost never the other way around. They're always upset about him. I saw this.
2: Perfect example. Touch me.
4: They stay angry.
6: And Greg, you've observed this from the straights. The lady is always, she started that off holding something back because he's not doing this and not doing that.
7: Reward system.
6: Outside of married with children, I can't think of a real life example where the guy's always bitching like,
2: I think it's somewhat fashionable for women to dump on their dudes. Like, you know, he's the butt of the jokes. He's the dumb idiot. Yeah.
7: Yeah. True, yeah. But don't you think it goes both ways? Like, oh, the old ball and chain.
3: She's a dummy.
6: He's pointing out that she's a nag who's never happy and is always complaining, which is exactly what this woman said. Stop doing that.
7: Right.
6: Stop always complaining.
4: She's not grateful for anything he does.
6: Exactly.
3: But on all the female algorithms, everything's like, why do I have to ask him, you know, three times and he ignores me and then he goes, God, stop asking me. Like, just do it and then I don't have to.
2: What does it mean right now when you ask him to do something? Does that mean like drop everything you're doing and do this right now? Because if that's the case, then you should say, hey, right now, can you do this?
3: Yeah.
2: There are times where, you know, I'm asked to do something and I go, cool, and I file it away. Now, did I do it in the timetable that you were expecting, but you didn't verbalize that?
3: You know what I say to head that off? Because, you know, we've had this conversation in my house. I go, awesome. Thank you so much. So when do you want me to check back in with you? And then he's like, oh, okay. Like, this needs to get done. Instead of, because he'll say to me, I'll say, okay, well, good thing I'm not married to Seabass. Because I'll be like, hey, can you, can you go fix that thing, whatever, outside? And he'll be like, the first thing, and I don't care when it happens, but the first thing he'll say is, do I have to do it right now? I was like, yeah, no, I don't care. Just do you want me to check back in with you? Like, I don't know. Just do it. Can you do it at some point? So I don't know. Is that a normal answer to can you do this?
7: Well, here's a question. Then is it something that you couldn't do?
3: Yes.
7: Oh, okay.
3: I don't. Yeah.
7: Well, that's fair.
3: I don't want to break it further.
2: Like what?
3: I mean, like
7: the pool thing.
3: Yeah. Like I'm not allowed. And I kind of put myself in this position. I don't touch anything that has to do with heating and AC or anything like that. That would be terrible.
2: Yeah.
3: But I'm not made for that.
2: I know another big thing is that y'all will weaponize the intimacy.
3: The downstairs?
2: Yeah.
3: I'm
2: not saying all women, but I'm saying because look,
6: it's a trend.
2: A lot of dogs are food motivated. You know, I got a really close friend who you guys have all met, and he is very sex motivated, meaning like she knows that she can get what she needs done, and she'll throw it out there going like, well, hey, you do this, I'll do this.
3: Hey.
2: He's like, done.
3: If that works for you guys, great.
7: Oh, my God.
2: Yeah, and it could be something pedestrian. It could be something very, extra credity.
3: It's transactional.
2: Transactional. And he's like, fine, cool.
6: Nice.
2: Say less.
3: That's actually the opposite of a game. Yeah. This will happen if this happens.
2: It's a training. And if somebody said it would make me want it less.
3: Really?
2: I think if somebody used that, like, hey, I need you to fix this or go take care of this.
7: You're so stubborn that you wouldn't do it.
2: It would have, well, that kind of stuff.
7: Look, I'm going to prove to you that I don't even care. You know?
2: Yeah. My wife did say to me one time, I think we were at Disneyland, and I just went and got a bottle of Diet Coke or something. You're addicted to soda. And I go, I mean, I like it. I wouldn't say I'm addicted. No, you're addicted. You couldn't go a day without it. I go, done. That was the last sip of soda I had for a year.
7: Right.
2: One year. I went an entire year just to see how long I can go.
7: So if your wife was going to withhold something, you'd say, yeah, fine.
2: Yeah, fine.
3: Keep it to yourself.
7: Let's go 5 years without it then.
2: Uh-huh. Right, yeah. That's true.
7: You totally would.
2: I don't like those games.
7: Right.
3: Who does?
2: You know, that stuff's exhausting. That's the part that's really exhausting.
3: Yeah.
7: This is why I always make fun of like the birthday sex or whatever. It's
3: That's
7: so
3: sad.
7: Rare. It's so
3: sad.
7: Transactional. It's so childish.
2: A1A says, women do love to ask men to do something at the worst time.
3: But what's the worst time?
2: You just have a knack for it's like.
6: It's always like, I've been walking around the house all day long. And then the second I lay down, you do something.
2: 714 says, wife is always on her phone. I'll be watching TV. The second I touch my phone, you're always on your phone.
7: Yeah.
2: It's like, man, wait, hold on. I just picked up the phone.
3: Yeah.
2: I'm just looking at it now. So good for her. That's Ivy Lauren.
3: I like her.
2: Mrs. Arizona. I don't even want to know what happens in your house because God knows you're the drill sergeant.
7: You are the boss.
2: She is. We've seen it. We've seen it for ourselves.
7: 100%.
6: Yeah.
7: He even gets trained on how to act before.
2: That's true.
7: Events.
8: Yes, because I was working. See? This is not, it was not like hangout time. And I was making that clear to him. Like, I am at work. I understand this is hangout time for you or whatever anyone else is doing. And it is not for me. So please be appropriate and respect my boundaries when I'm working, and that's appropriate.
2: It's amazing. It's amazing he let her move in, you know?
6: Keep your man in check, Jamie.
8: Well, but it's because it's my own thing. Yeah. This is my job. This is my, like, it doesn't have anything to do with him necessarily, right? It has to do with me. So I'm allowed to have rules and boundaries for myself.
3: It's, you know, you're totally right. Like, it's you, you're in a professional situation. You want to look professional, but in front of us, the daggers you were shooting him was hilarious.
8: Yes, because it still was work for me. And I get embarrassed with that kind of thing anyways. I don't like other people being around and noticing any sort of like public anything. I get super embarrassed.
2: PDA?
8: Yeah.
9: You know what you need, Sammy? You need a mature old man that you don't have to teach how to act in public. Yeah.
8: But to everybody else's point,
2: he's mature.
8: He's not.
2: And by the way,
8: it wasn't an immature thing.
2: And by the way, when she's talking about public displays of affection, we're talking about he had his arm around her
7: for about half a second.
2: Yeah. And I think at one point, it was at a concert and we weren't working at this moment. It was just like
7: downtime.
6: She's playing the guitar over here.
2: Yeah. But I think he leaned over and just kind of just gave her a kiss on the top of her head. And she.
6: Don't talk to me.
3: Not happy about that.
8: Yeah, no,
2: we're not talking about
8: happy.
2: He was like trying to jam his tongue down her throat and make out and put his hand in her back pockets of her jeans.
7: Right. I totally get what you're saying, Sammy. I do, because when it's your work event, you want it to go a certain way.
8: Yeah.
7: But you can't top this. Your boyfriend has never done something like this. There was a station that I was working for. They had this promotion specifically for fathers. So it was during Father's Day, and the client was the Whitefish, Montana Tourism Board. So they flew us out to Whitefish, Montana. They took us, it was a bunch of radio people and all our dads. And we're going around in a circle saying, hey, you know, I'm Greg and this is my dad. And my dad says to the client, so you're sitting with all these radio people. They sure are a flaky group, aren't they? Like, I said, Dad, I had to pull him aside. I said, this is the client.
8: Right.
7: As far as you're concerned, if somebody says, how's your dinner? It's great. How's the hotel? It's great. How is everything? It's all great. Don't sit there and bag on this industry. What a flaky industry this is. Oh, my God. So this is the first and last trip I'm taking you on. So, like, yeah, let's bag on the product that you, that the client bought.
8: Oh, right. No.
7: Oh, God.
3: You know what? Greg, I don't mean to be one-upper, but I'm wondering if this tops it.
2: Well, you don't even bring your husband to events.
3: Correct.
2: She leaves him home.
3: Well,
7: yeah,
3: he has things to do.
7: I've never seen him at one.
3: But Morgan, to your point, this when I was dating an older guy, a much older guy.
9: Nice.
3: We were invited to go on my boss at the time, his boss's yacht. And I said, okay.
2: Wow, fancy.
3: So we went and I dressed, you know, I had like a nice dress on. He went in a tank top and shorts and sandals and brought, and I go, what are you holding? Why are you bringing that on the boat? He goes, oh, it's funny. It's a can of soup. And I go, what are you doing? He's like, oh, I always do that. Like for, like, it's funny, like to a housewarming or whatever. And it's like, obviously they can afford a can of soup, but I bring it. It's funny. I wanted to die. Apparently at one point while it was kind of bumpy on the yacht, he didn't think he was getting enough attention. So he opened it. It went everywhere. I seriously wanted to jump overboard. He and like the deckhand were on their knees cleaning it up. And the boss's boss comes over to me and goes, are you guys getting married? Are you guys planning on getting married? I said, no. And he goes, good.
2: Wow.
3: So that was pretty horrifying.
8: See, and that's, that's why you do have to set ground rules.
3: Yeah,
8: you
3: know, like, ground rules. For some people.
8: No shenanigans.
3: No soup.
2: You work at a place and you have the kind of job. Like Vaughn's at his desk right now getting high.
3: Yeah.
2: You know what I mean?
8: Yeah.
2: Like, and it's fine. Nobody cares.
8: No, I don't know. I know that nobody cares, but we were also in a situation where everybody had just found out that I even had a boyfriend. True. So I did like feel that. Like it was all eyes on us anyway, regardless. And the night before, our friend Tim Martinez, we were in the, because it was at iHeartFest, which was in Vegas. And so I was at the casino with Steamboat Willie. Drinking, gambling, doing whatever, and Tim saw us and took a video of us bopping around the casino, and
3: bopping.
8: I went, oh my God, like everybody's watching us. I was mortified, and I just couldn't, I was very, yeah, I don't like it.
7: It's so sweet, though.
8: Why
6: Tim? Tim.
2: Yeah. God forbid he likes you.
8: Yeah.
6: And let's not forget, he can't have any macaroni and cheese at home, or he gets snapped at.
3: Well, it's all hers.
2: Also true. 877-44-WOODY. 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
2: 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The Woody Show.
0: All right, welcome back. Yeah. Phones open 877-44-WOODY. You can send us a text over to 2297. A little follow-up after we had that TED Talk for the ladies.
3: Mm-hmm.
0: Her name was Ivy Lauren. She was Miss Arizona 2023. We played you the whole thing about...
4: A lot of times as women, we overthink what it takes to land a good provider. Good men don't expect you to be a supermodel. Good men are actually pretty simple. One, I don't play games. I say what I want and what I don't want. I don't expect them to read my mind. I don't do little things where I drop hints. Number two, I don't withhold physical intimacy. I don't use it as like a bargaining tool.
0: Yeah, so we were talking about things like that. And Jeff G says that Sammy needs to loosen up. He was like coming in here shaking his head like Sammy.
5: Sammy.
6: Sammy.
7: He was, like, more disappointed in me.
0: Yeah.
3: I feel really bad.

0: for your man. I do.
1: Yeah.
0: Because, I mean, again, I was in the other room listening, and I just, if he's trying to hug up on you and be nice and put his arm around you, you have to reciprocate that, man.
2: Okay, I'm talking about being at work and that happening. I was working an event, so that was specifically having to do with work.
3: Yeah, Sammy, don't go soft. But keep your hose in check.
0: but as Woody said, we work in a very chill environment. I've you know, taken my wife to things, and I don't, you know, I'll put my arm around her or give her a kiss on the cheek. Like, I don't know. Like, I feel bad because I don't want him to, you know, maybe look for that affection somewhere else.
1: Oh,
2: yeah.
0: And like the woman said in the clip, like, guys need that physical.

0: You know, you become less interested.
1: Yeah, that makes sense.
0: Like, we go through these stretches, my wife and I, there's nothing wrong with our quote, relationship, like that way we, you know, deal and talk with each other or anything. There's no animosity or weird whatever. It's just, and things happen, you get busy, or there's other things that, the schedules are weird, they don't really align. And next thing you know, it's been a month. And I find myself, it's like, now it's like, I almost don't care.
1: Really?
0: Yeah.
2: Interesting. Mm-hmm.
0: Like, whatever.
2: Like, it's kind of like hunger after you're so hungry.
0: Yes.
2: And then an hour goes by. So 2 hours go by. And you're like, I'm not hungry.
0: Or if you've ever gone to an event or you go to a theme park or whatever and you're going to be outside all day, when you first get there, you're like, oh my God, it's so hot. But then a couple hours later, you don't even realize. I mean, it's hot.
1: You've acclimated.
0: Yeah. But yeah, it's like you've already realized, like, okay, well, I'm already sweaty and gross, and it doesn't bother you anymore.
3: Yeah.
0: It's kind of the same thing, man, where it's like, I think. And the more often those dry spells, I'll call them, happen, the more that happens.
2: Yeah,
0: the more
1: they beget each other.
0: That whole idea of, like, you don't even think about it and don't even care anymore, it solidifies.
1: Oh,
2: yeah. It becomes normal. Yeah.
0: And I, like, that part, like, what do they say? You lose it, use it or lose it.
1: Yeah. Mm-hmm.
0: It's a muscle you have to exercise, kind of thing.
2: Right.
0: I think that's true. And I don't think any differently about her. Still love her and everything, but it's like, fine, you don't want to do it. Like, you're not interested. You've got me now. Like, where I'm not. Like, whatever. Take it or leave it. Don't care.
3: That would make Greg suicidal, though. He's so insatiable.
2: I'm not in that mode just yet, because my motto lately is, like, let's do it now while we want to.
0: Yeah.
2: Someday you're not going to even want to. How depressing.
3: I know. Yeah. Should we all old and gross?
2: You got to stay insatiable.
0: Here are the stats on this. Is okay. Here, let me give you overall. So the average adult, married or not married, the average adult has sex 54 times a year.
3: Nice.
0: So that averages out to just under once a week, or about once a week.
1: Okay.
0: 18 to 29 averages about 112 times a year, so roughly twice a week.
3: Hell yeah.
0: 30 to 39, 86 times a year. 40 plus drops to about 60 to 69 times.
2: Yeah.
0: So just over once a week. And then 65 plus, Greg, drops to about 20 times a year.
2: Wow.
0: Now, if you just want to drill down to, you want to get down to just married people, 25% once a week, 16% two or three times a week, 5% four or more times.
1: Damn.
0: Yeah, ain't nobody doing that.
1: That's impressive.
0: 17% once a month, 19% two to three times a month, 10% haven't had sex. Married people haven't had sex in the past year.
1: Oh my God.
0: So, and then 7% had sex about once or twice in the past year. Like, I would say, like, right now, I'm probably in that 17% of once a month. And I think we're very quickly headed to the
1: once a year?
0: Yeah.
1: Damn.
3: Oh, hashtag goals.
0: Well, no, you know what I mean? Like, because it's like, I don't know.
1: Are we including hand, like mouth? Are anything. We including mouth part? Oh,
0: yeah,
1: boy.
3: But it's like, you already hit it like 1,000 times. Like, who cares? You know?
0: Also,
1: you know the deal.
0: And it could be because.
1: I've done that.
3: Yeah.
0: It could be because she's less interested, for sure. I mean, if I looked at myself, I'd be like, oh.
1: God. But you know, like
0: our life together, our life together is great. And I know she loves me.
1: Loves
0: like,
1: you.
0: Can you imagine looking at me and going, like, oh yeah,
1: I gotta have it.
2: Yeah. Gotta get me some.
0: So it'll be like we're it's about time for me to call tonight. And it's like we could that would be a good opportunity. Like it might be like a good time as far as like the kids are occupied and everything else. But I just know when she's trying to get out of it, she goes, you should go to bed.
3: Yeah.
0: Like, you should get, she's really looking out to make sure I get my sleep.
1: Yeah, I get it.
0: You should go to
2: bed. I'm worried about your rest.
0: It's just the way that she said it. But it used to be like, man, damn it. Like, this would have been, whatever, fine. But now it's like, all right.
1: Bye.
0: Don't even care.
1: Yeah.
0: Yeah. And that's what happens over time.
1: We're at the place, and Greg, I think you would think this is unbelievably unromantic and unsexy.
2: Scheduling.
1: But like, well, not the scheduling, but like if the kid happens to be gone or whatever, I just get home, I'll be walking around like doing, you know, chores. And I'll just run by the office and be like, do you want to do it?
2: Yeah.
1: Like, yeah. And like, so that's
0: it. Yeah, he takes it where you can get it.
3: Yeah.
0: Yeah, when the opportunity
4: presents itself. That's every guy's answer.
2: What's cool.
0: What did you say the code was in your house?
4: For my house, it's doing laundry.
0: Yeah.
4: You want to go do some laundry?
1: That's hilarious.
4: Because I know my kids have no interest in doing that.
0: Right.
1: So
0: they
1: stay far away.
4: Tune out. Yeah. So it's like.
0: 877-44-WOODY. 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

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Well, the Free Money Ferret is back on Monday after spending the weekend inside the giant shoe at the Children's Museum. 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And please don't ask what he was doing in the shoe.

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Well, your soulmate may be perfect during the day and an absolute leaf blower at night. I'm Jason from the radio. 23% of people have broken up over sleep habits, mostly snoring, tossing and turning, and stealing the covers. Yeah, nothing kills romance faster than lying awake at 2 a.m. planning an escape route down Meridian. It's been

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Well, apparently even your dumbest video could become educational material for AI. I'm Jason for the radio. One expert thinks the same phrase trend may have been designed to record how people express different emotions. So your dramatic video near Mass Ave could help a robot finally understand the feeling of missing the I-70 exit.

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You know, your apocalypse partner says a lot about your long-term strategy. I'm Jason for the radio. More than half of people would bring a doctor, while 6% chose an MMA fighter. And the doctor keeps you alive. The fighter keeps the zombies out of your Broad Ripple hideout. I'm bringing both and calling it a carpool.

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Well, a fare with a briefcase was spotted crossing Meridian like he owned the city. 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

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You know, we used to leave our shoes outside the bathroom. Now there's apparently a dress code. I'm Jason from the radio. These viral toilet platforms lift your legs into a squat position while you go.

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Well, the latest crime wave smells like mozzarella sticks. I'm Jason for the radio. Thieves are stealing used cooking oil from New York restaurants because it can be recycled into fuel. I mean, imagine getting pulled over on Keystone with 200 gallons of suspiciously warm ranch adjacent liquid.

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0: 103.3. Well, Hawaii and Florida are the top states for growing old, which explains all the golf carts. I'm Jason from the radio. Mississippi ranked worst. I mean, around Indy, retirement means avoiding downtown construction, walking laps at Castleton Square, and knowing exactly which Kroger has the quietest pharmacy line.
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Well, doctors say 3 to 5 cups of coffee may be okay, which is wonderful news for everyone currently vibrating on 465. I'm Jason from the radio. Coffee may even come with some health benefits. Just remember, they said cups, not 5 caramel milkshakes wearing whipped cream hats.

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Well, apparently, for better or worse, does not include sounding like a chainsaw after midnight. I'm Jason for the radio. Nearly one in four people have dumped someone over snoring, restless sleeping, or hung at the blankets. That's cold, especially when your ex took the comforter and moved to Irving

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Well, social media says, have fun. The conspiracy corner says, you're training the machines. I'm Jason for the radio. The same phrase trend might be helping AI recognize human emotions by collecting thousands of different deliveries. Basically, your phone now knows exactly how you sound when 465 suddenly becomes a parking lot.

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Well, everybody wants a doctor during the zombie apocalypse, but nobody wants to help carry the medical bag. I'm Jason for the radio. 51% picked a doctor as their companion. 6% chose an MMA fighter. That number goes way up when zombies reach the Castleton Costco.

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Well, the Free Money Ferret is back Monday with cash in one paw and a mysterious key to the Circle Center garage in the other. 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

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Will there may soon be a place left where your coworker cannot schedule a conference call? The middle seat. I'm Jason for the radio. Congress wants to permanently ban phone calls aboard airplanes. Emails, texts, and Wi-Fi could still work. Karen for Carmel just can't lead the Monday meeting over Nebraska.

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Well, criminals are now stealing the one thing restaurants thought that nobody wanted. I'm Jason from the radio. Used cooking oil is valuable because it can become renewable fuel. So thieves are siphoning it in New York. Yeah, Indianapolis restaurants may need a bouncer behind the building guarding the breaded tenderloin drippings.

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0: 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Well, coffee is officially allowed to stay in your life, unlike most things doctors discuss. I'm Jason for the radio. A new statement says 3 to 5 cups a day is safe for most adults and provide health benefits. So raise that mug, but maybe put the espresso down after cup 5.
1: But

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Well, the robots may be learning sarcasm, and Indy is giving them plenty of material. 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A tech expert believes the same phrase trend could be an AI data collection experiment. So every exaggerated reaction filmed in Fountain Square may be helping a computer understand why we say, "Oh, great," when Keystone is under construction.

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Well, Monday, the free money ferret will emerge from a pothole on Keystone holding 10 Chris Hundreds. I'm Jason for the radio. 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

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Only 6% picked an MMA fighter. Until a zombie climbs over the wall at Victory Field, then we're switching companions.

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0: 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He likes it.
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hope you're having a good day today. Getting myself sorted. Got a giant coffee in front of me, which I did need today. 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

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Today it's July 25th. It's Hot Fudge Sunday Day. Hire a Veteran Day, which I think is amazing. 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Yeehaw. It's also one of my most favorite things, National Wine and Cheese Day. So rock it out, tell you will. 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

Blink-182, their album, which is celebrating this year, the 25th anniversary, Take Off Your Pants and Jackets. It was like the first, you know, pop punk band to make it in the number one spot on Billboard. So lots of cool things happening this year. It's Cindy.

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0: 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Alternative from the 90s and 2000s. I remember.

So apparently it's a new ranking of the best states for growing old. And it was not Florida. I was shocked. It's actually Hawaii. More reason I was shocked is because I feel like Hawaii is so expensive. But it then goes Jersey, Massachusetts, New York, Mississippi, apparently last on the list. It's Indy, 103.3.

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World with Sweetness. And I have to tell you, their greatest hits album is one of my ultimate favorites. They have so many other songs, Bleed American, and just some that you kind of forget. It's so good beginning to end. Indy 103.3.

You know, it was just Chris Cornell's birthday last Monday, and they ended up putting out his latest solo album on vinyl. It's never been on vinyl before. You can now get it that way, which for me, we listen to a lot of vinyl in my house now. It's Black Hole Sun on Indy 103.3.

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1: 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You jolt awake and start thinking about fueling your gut? 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

on so many 90s soundtracks. 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

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They're also celebrating their 30th anniversary on board and going to do a special performance. Still room on the boat. It's Santeria. 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
15: 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On August 4th, 1962, Marilyn Monroe died. 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

Armstrong from Green Day. He's got this new guitar amp out, and it makes you sound like the record Dookie. It's pretty cool. You can check him out rolling it on YouTube. First time I saw it was yesterday, but it sounds very cool.

Born on Blinds, they met up at Bottle Rock Festival. I want to say it was last year, and then decided, you know what, let's get back together and make some new music. And they haven't done that since the 1990s, but new record to come 2027. It's Indie 103.3.

new Nickelback song. It's called, I want to say, Rattle My Cage. Anyhow, it's good. I was singing it all day yesterday. It's catchy. New record to come this fall. It's How You Remind Me on Indy 103.3.

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few days ago, this happened, and what a cool record. A total of 31,075 coordinated skydivers took place in 43 countries in a single day to break a world record for the most recorded skydives completed in a day. How cool is that? That's a lot of people. It's Indy 103.3.

This is pretty crazy. Researchers found bacteria in the gut of this Japanese tree frog that showed powerful anti-cancer effects. So in test, a single dose of the bacteria eliminated colorectal cancer tumors in mice and also appeared to activate the immune system. Scientists say that it's still early, needs more testing, but the results are super promising. They think that animal microbiomes might be the key to future cancer treatments, which is pretty amazing. Cancer sucks. It's Indy 103.3.

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1: 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I used to go to this bar.

Coming up in a few minutes, we'll take a look at your random facts for the day. Why were candy canes invented? What was snakes on a plane almost called? And how many species of plants eat animals? It's Indy 103.3.

today at some random facts. Snakes on a Plane was almost renamed Pacific Air Flights 121, and Samuel L. Jackson fought to keep it Snakes on a Plane, thank goodness. There are more than 500 species of plants that eat animals. Venus flytraps are just the most famous ones. Coffee loses 70% of its flavor within 2 minutes of being brewed. It's kind of sad. And candy canes were invented in 1670 in Germany to help kids keep quiet in church. The tops are curved, so they look like a shepherd's staff. It's Indy, 103.3.

0: got a request for Nathan. He's working today, wanted to hear some Offspring. Thanks for listening on the job. And honestly, whatever you got going on today, we appreciate you. 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

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We're talking about a Monday. 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

Crazy Town Butterfly. Always one of my favorites. 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

Paris with Wonderwall, and that song made it back on Hot 100 charts for the first time since it came out in 1996 because of the World Cup. I thought that was pretty amazing. What a great feat for a band, you know? So many years later, allegedly working on new music, which I hope that's the case, planning a tour for next year. 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

So yesterday was National Drive-Thru Day. And for the fifth year in a row, the fastest line is Taco Bell. KFC is seconds, followed by Tim Hortons, Arby's, Wendy's, Dunkin'. Chicken places, they took longer. Chick-fil-A, about 7 minutes. Also Popeyes, Raising Cane's. But Chick-fil-A ranked number one for friendliness and overall satisfaction. McDonald's was last, followed by Dunkin' and Popeyes. I now want some French fries. It's Indy 103.3.

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4: 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While you're there, look for an exclusive offer on a Hallmark Plus subscription and stream Paris Is Always a Good Idea, premiering Thursday, July 30th on Hallmark Plus. 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
1: I'm Nick Turturro. 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

Jonathan Davis from Korn just got married to his girl Brittany. They've been together for a long time, but they actually got married, I think, the same weekend as Travis Kelce and Taylor Swift. 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

Have you had a chance to hear Mike D's music from Beasties? 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I can't even explain it. If you have not checked it out, you should. New record, all the things. It's Indy 103.3. It's Mel Taylor. I'm about to get out of here. You got Fritzy in next. Enjoy the rest of